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2: 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Brian Sansis here with you on a Monday night, and Mondays are reserved for classic and historic blues, the old-time classics from days long ago. And we're going to start tonight's show off with Howlin' Wolf and one of his tunes called 44. That's my age. All right, let's go. 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
1: MVY Radio Blues at 8 is classic and historic blues on a Monday night. That was Blind Lemon Jefferson with Matchbox Blues. Before that, another blind artist, Blind Willie McTell with Lowrider's Blues. Lead Belly was before that with Easy Rider. We heard Charlie Patton with Circle Round the Moon and Howlin' Wolf at the top of the set with 44. Well, good evening, everybody. Brian Sands is here with you, filling in for Bill Narkowitz on this Monday night. We're going to carry on now with a track from John Lee Hooker. Let's check out his song, Turn Over a New Leaf. This is the Blues at 8 on MVY Radio.

0: MVY Radio is classic and historic blues on a Monday night. Bessie Smith right there with Backwater Blues. We heard Sun House with the Delta Blues and John Lee Hooker with Turn Over a New Leaf. Well, good evening, everybody. Brian Sansis here with you, filling in for Bill Narkowitz. And speaking of Backwater Blues, did you guys catch the rainstorm yesterday? My goodness, I was driving back from Plymouth and I had to get off the highway. It was so sketchy. And then I took the back roads home and they were just as bad, puddles as big as I had ever seen. I had to take it slow. It was quite an adventure. Well, much more to come here on the program tonight. Everybody stay tuned. This is the Blues at 8 on MVY Radio.
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0: Welcome back, everybody, to the Blues at 8 on MVY Radio. Brian Sansis here with you, filling in for Bill Narkowitz this evening on this Monday night classic and historic blues edition of the show. In the first set, we just left off with a track from Bessie Smith. Let's transition now to

in every train. I don't see nothing but haste in every train.

MVY Radio is the Blues at 8, Monday Night Classic and Historic Blues. Brian Stances here with you, filling in for Bill Narcos this evening. And that was Book of White with Black Train Blues. Robert Johnson with Traveling Riverside Blues before that. We heard Lightnin' Hopkins with Traveler's Blues. Got a little traveling theme going here. Big Bill Brunzi in the set with Leavin' Day. And Memphis Minnie with I Gotta Make a Change Blues. We've all been there for sure. Moving on, we're going to check out a track from Arthur Big Boy Crudup. This is Chicago Blues on the Blues at 8 MVY Radio.

0: MVY Radio Blues at 8 is classic and historic blues. Coming to a close, Skip James taking us out there with Good Road Camp Blues. Johnny Shines before that with Cool Driver. We heard Muddy Waters with Louisiana Blues. And Arthur Big Boy Crudup took us to Chicago with Chicago Blues. Well, everybody, as always, thanks so much for tuning into the show tonight. This is Brian Sansis signing off for the evening. Catch me back here tomorrow night, Tuesday night, for New Blues Twos. We'll be checking out some new releases in the blues world right here on the Blues at 8 on MVY Radio.
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4: Hello, my name is Tony DeSabato, and this is my 11th hot seat on MVY Radio. I'll be playing songs by Joan Osborne, Tom Rush, Laura Shea, and others. My theme is songs featuring cities, starting with Joan Osborne's Great American Cities from her 2023 album, Nobody Owns You. It was co-written by Osborne and Jack Petruzzelli. I recently saw Joan and Jack in a concert under the stars in King of Prussia, Pennsylvania, singing the songs of Bob Dylan. She was fabulous.

Now, I just love New Jersey, so please don't get me wrong. It's just one tiny little itty-bitty thing that makes me sing this song. The Garden State is just first rate from Teaneck to Fort Lee. If I never get back to Hackensack, it'll be all right with me. I got nutty friends in Nutley, and they're bonkers in Bayonne.

seen Howdy Rock and Rockaway, seen Love Ladies Beaches Bums. 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Why they let them name it Squam.

They got a place called Cheesequake that really makes me smile. And another one called Leaktown. I stopped there just a while. Honey's Milk, Manuka Chunk, Plum Sock, and Moonakee.

That was Tom Rush singing If I Never Get Back to Hackensack from his 2018 album, Voice. I apologize to the listeners of Hackensack, New Jersey, but Rush had a particularly disappointing gig there years ago, and he had to write a song about it. I first started going to see Tom Rush in the late 60s at the iconic Main Point Coffee House in Bryn Mawr, Pennsylvania, where he played every Thanksgiving for years. He's great in concert. I've seen him more than 40 times. Before that, it was Joan Osborne's Great American Cities. Up next, Toronto by Laura Shea. It's the one Canadian city in the set. She wrote it as a 19-year-old about a trip to Toronto. She says everything in the song really happened. It's from her 2005 album, To a Place. Laura's working on a new album. She's been very busy raising four children. The new album, entitled The Pieces, The Choices, has 12 fabulous tracks, especially her song, Take the Ride. But here, we'll hear Toronto by Laura Shea. This is Tony DeSabato on MVY Radio.

That was 4th of July, Asbury Park, of course written by Bruce Springsteen, but they're covered by the Hollies. The original is from Bruce's second album, the 1973, The Wild, The Innocent, and The E Street Shuffle. The Hollies cover is from their 1975 album, Another Night. Before that, it was Toronto by Laura Shea. Next, Please Come to Boston by Dave Loggins, released in May 1974 on his album Apprentice in a Musical Workshop. It was inspired by his tour with the Nitty Gritty Dirt Band. The story is almost true, except there wasn't anyone waiting, so Loggins made her up. Please Come to Boston by Dave Loggins. This is Tony DiSabato on MVY Radio.

That was I Left My Heart in San Francisco by Anthony Dominic Benedetto. Tony Bennett's signature song was written in 1953 in Brooklyn by two amateur writers, George Corey and Douglas Cross, and released on Columbia Records as the B-side of Bennett's Once Upon a Time. Up next, Streets of Philadelphia, covered by Katie Crutchfield. Bruce Springsteen wrote the original in 1993 for the movie Philadelphia, at director Jonathan Demme's request. The Waxahachie cover was released on Merge Records on her 2020 album, St. Cloud, which was notably tracked in Philadelphia.

We just heard Atlantic City by Bruce Springsteen from his 1982 album, Nebraska. The song's opening lines refer to the killing of Philadelphia crime boss Phil the Chicken Man Testa by a rival gangster who planted a nail bomb in his South Philly row home in what's called the Girard Estate section of South Philly, not far from where I grew up. I remember when it happened. Before that, it was Streets of Philadelphia by Waxahachie. The next song is not really about a city. It's about a train ride from Chicago to New Orleans on the Illinois Central. The City of New Orleans, sung by Arlo Guthrie. As Arlo Guthrie tells the story, some guy walked into the Quiet Night, a bar where Arlo was performing, and started bugging him about being able to play a song. Guthrie told the guy that if he bought him a beer, he'd listen to the song for as long as it took him to drink it. Guthrie loved the song and asked to record it. The guy was Steve Goodman. And the song was a hit for Guthrie on his 1972 album, Hobo's Lullaby. This is MVY, and I'm Tony DeSabato, playing songs mostly about cities.

We just heard Buried in Detroit by Mike Posner, Big Sean, and Lucas Lowe. The song was originally written by Detroit's own Mike Posner and released on his second album, At Night Alone, in 2016. We heard the remix. Before that, it was Steve Goodman's The City of New Orleans, sung by Arlo Guthrie. Next is Allentown, the lead track on Billy Joel's 1982 album, The Nylon Curtain. The song has emerged as an anthem of blue-collar America. Allentown, Pennsylvania had to cope with the decline of its historically strong manufacturing sector with the close of Bethlehem Steel. This is Tony DeSabato on MVY Radio.

The first time I heard Champaign, Illinois, I said to myself, the old 97s just ripped off Desolation Row. Later, I learned from PJ that Rhett Miller of the old 97s was driving, listening to Dylan music when he came up with the lyrics for Champaign, Illinois, not realizing he was playing the lyrics in his head to the melody of Desolation Row. Eventually, he contacted Dylan's people and got permission to use the melody in exchange for giving Dylan co-writing credit. Champaign, Illinois was released on the old 97's 2010 album, The Grand Theater, Volume 1. Up next, Stuck Inside of Mobile with the Memphis Blues Again from the classic Blonde on Blonde album in 1966. It took 20 takes to record it at Columbia Records A Studio in Nashville, Tennessee. When I first heard it, I thought he said, stuck inside a mobile with the Memphis Blues Again, and I thought, there's Dylan being inscrutable again. Then I realized the true lyrics and that the song is about the distance between desperation and elation. This is Tony DeSabato on my 11th hot seat featuring songs about cities on MVY Radio. As always, thanks to Amy Vanneman for the technical support. 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
1: That's the Beths with Straight Line Was a Lie. That is the title track off their latest record. Bonnie right there with Something to Talk About. We had the Rolling Stones with Mess It Up off Hackney Diamonds, their release from 2023. Palmyra there with Cheap Beer. And we had U2 with Every Breaking Wave. So Cheap Beer is also the name of Palmyra's EP that's going to come out this Friday. My name's Aurora McGuckin, hanging out until midnight. Thank you so much for keeping me company here. I hope you're having a good night. Hope your week is off to a good start. Another Monday is here. Well, let's get back into music now. Here's a collaboration between Buddy Guy and Gary Clark Jr. This is Blues Don't Care on MVY Radio.

0: MVY Radio, that's Beth Orton with Waiting off the album The Ground Above. Coldplay with In My Place, we had Bruce Springsteen with I Ain't Got You and Buddy Guy, and Gary Clark Jr. with Blues Don't Care. Don't forget, we've got blues for you every weeknight at 8 o'clock on The Blues at 8. Ryan Sansis is in for Bill Narkowitz for the next stretch of time on The Blues at 8. 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
1: As high pressure continues to build in, clear tonight, cooler, low 50 to 55. Mostly sunny tomorrow, high 65 to 70. Clear, partly cloudy at times tomorrow night, low 47 to 52. More sunshine than clouds Wednesday, high 68 to 73. Intervals of clouds and sunshine Thursday, a shower possible late, high 70 to 75. Equal parts sunshine and clouds Friday. I'm meteorologist Minya Bird, MVY Weather.
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MVY Radio, that's River Shook with Country Angel. Andara there with Lebanon off the album Tales of America. Tom Petty with Have Love Will Travel. And we had Maya Sharp, She'll Let Herself Out. So that River Shook song comes off an album also called River Shook. It is their solo debut. So River Shook had the band The Disarmers, and this summer they put out this album. Instead of like waiting for a record deal to come around, they took it the whole process into their own hands. Theirs and one trusted collaborator, Blake Talent, the two of them recorded and produced this album in a home studio in rural North Carolina, and it's an independent release. So that's the song Country Angel. It's the lead single from River Shook's solo debut.

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1: MVY Radio. That's Ruthie Foster with Thank You. That's off the new record, Just Say Yes. Staying there with Brand New Day, we had Kathleen Edwards with The Cheapest Key, JP Chrissy and the Fairground Boys, a short-lived Chrissy Hynde side project. The song's called Your Fairground. And the Grateful Dead there with Fire on the Mountain. Ruthie Foster's new album, Just Say Yes, is our album of the week this coming Wednesday at 9 o'clock. Amy Vanneman will spin you the whole thing thanks to Katua Fresh Market and Reliable RN. I'm Aurora McGuckin, hanging out for a little while longer. Rich Rogers taking over in just a little bit. I've got a track for you here from David Byrne solo here with Make Believe Mambo on MVY Radio.

0: MVY Radio. That's a track off Carly Simon's new album. The song's called Howl. The album's called Comes in Waves. Pop Staples there with Somebody Was Watching, Jack Johnson with If I Had Eyes, and David Byrne with Make Believe Mambo. Next Wednesday, the Falmouth Public Library invites readers to join a discussion of the 2026 Massachusetts Great Reads Selection, Nothing More of This Land, Community, Power, and the Search for Indigenous Identity by Joseph Lee. 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
2: As high pressure continues to build in, clear tonight, cooler, low 50 to 55. Mostly sunny tomorrow, high 65 to 70. Clear, partly cloudy at times tomorrow night, low 47 to 52. More sunshine than clouds Wednesday, high 68 to 73. Intervals of clouds and sunshine Thursday, a shower possible late, high 70 to 75. Equal parts sunshine and clouds Friday. I'm meteorologist Minia Bird, MVY Weather.
0: Here with a song off her album Keep Your Courage from 2023. 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

0: MVY Radio, that's Chris Pierce with This Sunlit Morning. We had the Beatles with In My Life. We had Van Morrison, Got to Go Where the Love Is, and Natalie Merchant with Come On, Aphrodite. Chris Pierce has a new record out called Songs for the Heavy-Hearted. 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
0: All right, it's time for me to head out and turn things over to Rich Rogers now. Thank you so much for hanging out with me tonight. My name is Aurora McGuckin. I will catch you back here same time tomorrow. I'll leave you with Rich here on MVY Radio.

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KMVY Radio, that was Bedouin with Long Way to Fall. Allman Brothers with Come On in My Kitchen from 1991's Shades of Two Worlds. Of course, a blues classic. I love that song. Norah Jones, Hurts to Be Alone. Fantastic Cat with Don't Let Go. That is off of their newest, latest release, Cat Out of Hell. Wink, wink. And Nick Waterhouse with Song for Winners. Well, hello, everybody. Good evening, good morning, whatever you're celebrating. I know technically we're after, you know, we're past midnight, so it is Tuesday, it is morning. But if you're like me, I think it's still nighttime. I think it's still Monday night, right? I don't think we make the switch until 4 a.m. I know technically, legally, it really does happen at midnight, but mentally, I feel like, you know, it's still Monday night. It doesn't become Tuesday till 4 a.m., but that's just me. Anyway, I'm glad to be with you. Regardless, Rich Rogers and I have traded shifts, so I'm doing the overnight and so glad to be with you. And I always think at this time of night or morning that maybe I've got some overseas listeners, some people from across the globe that might be tuning in. So that's always fun and exciting to think about. But whether you are local and you're an insomniac or you're on a medical schedule or overseas, whatever it is, so glad to have you with me. I've got more music coming up. I've got some Delbert McClinton, Neil Young, Lyle Lovett. So all kinds of good stuff. I'm going to just keep the tunes going all night long. So let's get back into it. Here is Delbert McClinton on MVY.

MVY Radio, that was Brooke Annabelle with Make You Mine. She was a part of our summer concert series a couple years ago, so it's so fun to have her in our regular rotation. I love that. And speaking of Love That, how about I Love It in there with Natural Forces, title track of his 2009 album, and Neil Young, Unknown Legend, and Dilbert McClinton with If I Hawk My Guitar. Well, I was checking out Lyle Lovett's tour schedule because sadly I missed him while he was here on the Cape at the Melody Tent where he always plays. And it's pretty, I think he's done it annually for a number of years, and I have made it a couple times, but didn't make it this year. I'm so sad. So I was checking out his tour schedule. Well, he's on the West Coast now. He's in Oregon. He's in Washington, Oregon, California, and in those necks of the woods. So if you guys are over that way, you should definitely check him out, especially if you've never seen him live. He's pretty great. He often, tours and performs with his large band. I think this time it was I forget what he called it, the big small band or the small big band, and kind of a smaller version of it. But he's always great, whether he's solo or with fellow musicians. It's always a great time. And also, speaking of some live music, MVY Radio had an event this last Thursday night with the Cape Symphony, Quinn Sullivan. I love Quinn Sullivan. And the good news, I have not caught him live, but I see that he does play a lot in our neck of the woods, and I really wanted to try to get over to Chatham to see him. I hope a lot of you made it, because I'm sure it was an amazing time. All right, let's take a quick peek at our weather, or actually, I'll do that next time. I don't have it pulled up, so I'll have your weather forecast for you on the next break. All right, let's get back into more music. Here's Taj Mahal and Kevmo on MVY.

MVY Radio. That was Phoebe Bridgers with Lost Boys off of her album Lost Weekend. And speaking of Lost Boys, has anybody seen the Broadway show Lost Boys that's based on the 80s film? So good. If you're in the New York area, you should definitely check it out. We also heard from the Teskey Brothers. This will be our year. REM leaving New York. And Taj Mahal with Keb Mo all around the world. All right, I promised you a weather forecast last break, so let's see. I gotta zoom in. All right, so looks like low of 55 tonight, and we're gonna see partial sun and clouds throughout the week. Really, we don't have rain in the forecast till this coming weekend, but it looks like we've got highs in the mid-70s for the most part, although today our high is going to be only 68, and then we're going to have lows in the low 60s, high 50s. So, yep, we're getting into that fall weather, and gotta love it. All right, let's get back to more music. 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

MVY Radio, that was Sheryl Crow with Jesse Wells with Freedom Bus that came out earlier this year. David Gray, Caroline, off of 2002's New Day at Midnight, which I think is very funny. We were talking about this. I was just talking to you guys about this earlier, about technically at midnight, a new day does start, but does it really? No, I think the new day doesn't really start till 4 a.m., maybe 3. But anyway, David Gray seems to disagree, and that's fine. Everyone can have their own take on this. Anyway, we also heard from Will Daly, Sunken Ship, I'm With Her, Ain't That Fine, and Little Feet with Day or Night. Well, this Wednesday, we've got an album of the week, which we do every Wednesday. We take an album that was recently released and play it for you in its entirety, start to finish. Amy Vanneman spins it for you, and she's got all kinds of fun facts and backstories, so it's really a fun time. You learn a lot. You do a deep dive. This Wednesday, she's got Ruthie Foster with her album, Just Say Yes. She's been on tour. She actually was in Falmouth a couple weeks ago. I hope some of you got to see that at Falmouth Academy. I was away, so I couldn't go, but I do love Ruthie Foster and have seen her live. Saw her at the Narrows a few years ago. So amazing. So anyway, let's get back. But yeah, do tune in and join us for our album of the week this Wednesday night at 9 o'clock. All right, now let's get back into more music. Here's Eli Paperboy Reed on MVY.

0: MVY Radio. That was The Lone Bellow with I Did It For Love. Till Tuesday, Rip in Heaven. Robert Plant and Alison Krauss with A Rich Woman off of their 2007 Grammy Award winning T-Bone Burnett produced album, Raising Sand. It's so great. It's such a great album. Still is, even though we're like about 20 years out, which I cannot believe, but there you go. We also heard from Eli Paperboy Reed with As I Live and Breathe. Anyway, speaking of that Robert Plant and Alison Krauss album, so it was produced by T-Bone Burnett. T-Bone Burnett put out a new album last year and toured with it. And now that I say last year, I'm thinking, maybe was it 2 years ago? It's so hard to keep track of time. But I hope some of you got to see T-Bone Burnett. It was one of the most incredible concerts I've ever been to. I got to see him at the Jane Pickens Theater in Newport, Rhode Island. And he had a great band with him. And, you know, he talk about stories. And T-Bone Burnett, he is so well connected. He could name drop if he wanted to. He has produced so many albums, and it was just really cool to see him perform his own stuff and some other stuff. They came out for an encore where they did like four songs in the encore. And anyway, it was great. If you ever get the opportunity to see him live, I say do it. All right, let's take a look at our weather forecast.
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2: As high pressure continues to build in, clear tonight, cooler, low 50 to 55. Mostly sunny tomorrow, high 65 to 70. Clear, partly cloudy at times tomorrow night, low 47 to 52. More sunshine than clouds Wednesday, high 68 to 73. Intervals of clouds and sunshine Thursday, a shower possible late, high 70 to 75. Equal parts sunshine and clouds Friday. I'm meteorologist Minya Bird, MVY Weather.
0: All right, let's get back to more music. 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

MVY Radio, that was Jalen Naganda with Burning Temptation. Deer Tick with Hey Ya. Tiff Merritt, Morning Is My Destination. That's off our 2008 album, Another Country. It's such a great album. It has a lot of great songs on that one. And Selwyn Birchwood with You Can't Steal My Shine, which, you know what, is such a great motto, because sometimes we get caught up in what people think or what people are saying, and there's a lot of negativity out there, but let's just take a cue from Selwyn Birchwood, right? You can't steal my shine. I'm going to do it anyway. All right. Let's just keep things rolling along and get back into the music with Wilco. Here's I Might from 2011 on MVY.

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MVY Radio, that was Rap Boys with Penny in the Lake. Peter Gabriel with Red Rain off of his classic album from 1986 called So. Leif Vollebekk with Peace of Mind, sending that one out to my friend Pete, who's a big fan. Rolling Stones with In the Stars, and Adele with Make You Feel My Love. Of course, that's a Bob Dylan cover, and that's off of the compilation album Chimes of Freedom that came out in 2012. Hey, did any of you get out to see Women Rock the Tent at the Melody Tent last weekend? If you were there, you know what I'm talking about. It was so amazing. These are women who, they've done the show at Kituat Center for the Arts the last couple of summers, and this year they brought it to the Melody Tent as a fundraiser for We Can, an organization that helps women. And it was so incredible. It was so electric, the energy. It was sold out. Everybody there was just so happy, and it was a big love fest. And it was incredible. The women who performed, the band, it was all just like top-notch and stellar. If you were there, you know what I'm talking about. Anyway, I bring it up because they did sing an Adele song. They sang Rolling in the Deep, and it was definitely a peak moment. It was just, yeah, fantastic. And like I said, if you were there, I hope a lot of you were there to experience that. And if you were, you know what I'm talking about. Or as they say, if you know, you know. All right, well, let's get back into the music with another amazing woman in music. Here is Madeline Peyrou on MVY.

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MVY Radio, that was Jesse Malin with Hollywood Forever. Richard Thompson, Needle and Thread from 2007. Dave Matthews Band with Tripping Billies and Madeline Peru, Changing All Those Changes. I love that song because it's really true. It's about like how a lot of times you make some changes in your life and then you find that you have to change those changes. You're like, well, and whether it's that you're changing back to the original way or you're doing a new change, but sometimes you're at a point where you got to change all the changes. Hey, it happens, right? We know, you know. Hey, I want to tell you, if you, you should definitely check out the Daily Brew Coffee House and Lounge in North Falmouth. They have got it going on with music. I'm so excited. Every time I see their lineup, I'm like, wow. But they've got Tommy Prine coming, Mark Arelli. They've got the Nashville songwriters, you know, from the festival going on here on the Vineyard later this week. So a lot. And they just got done, I think this last weekend, they had some Broadway singers singing some Broadway songs. So they really do it all. And they just have such a great vibe and a great atmosphere there. So I hope you will, yeah, check it out and get yourself there, because it is, and not just for the concerts, go for go for the coffee and the food too. It's all amazing. All right, let's take a little peek at our weather forecast. I'm gonna pull that up. Okay. All right, so looks like we're going to have mostly partial sun and clouds all this week until it looks like rain's in the forecast for next weekend. But all of this week, we're going to see highs in the mid to low 70s and lows in the low 60s, high 50s. Although I will say later today, it looks like the high is only getting up to 68. But it's going to be sunny, so hey, that's good news. All right, let's get back into more music. Here's Joe Bonamassa on MVY.

MVY Radio. That was Tyler Ballgame with Live It Down. Joan Osborne, Take It Any Way I Can Get It. And Joe Bonamassa with Drive. Hey, I saw that Joan Osborne is coming to, I want to say Narrow Center for the Arts, singing Dylan's song. So how cool is that? I love it. I love it that these amazing artists are coming our way, you know, coming to the Cape and Islands and the South Coast. And it's just good. It's really good. Let's get back into the music. Okay, this next song is one of my favorites ever, and I think probably yours too. Brandi Carlile, it's one of her early, early songs. It's The Story off of the album The Story. This song, you know what I'm talking about. Like, it starts off slow, and then it, boom, just goes right in. It gets intense really quickly in such a good way, in such an electric and just... yeah, amazing way. So I'm excited to play it for you. All right, let's just get back into it. Here's Brandi Carlile with The Story on MVY.

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MVY Radio, that was U2 with Street of Dreams, a single that just came out. They're always amazing. They can do no wrong, in my opinion. Black Crowes with Wiser Time. Patty Griffin, Heavenly Day from 2007's Children Running Through. Bruce Springsteen, High Hopes. And Janis Joplin with Big Brother and the Holding Company from 1968, Summertime. A classic. A classic. Hey, I want to tell you about our book club coming up. Patty Simpkins started this a couple years ago. It is such a cool thing. She selects a music-related book every other month, and then everybody gathers together over Zoom to discuss it. Polly usually has an excerpt of an interview that she did with the author or somebody connected with the book. This time the book is... Carole King, She Made the Earth Move by Jane Eisner. So deep dive into Carole King's life. And if you're a fan of the musical Beautiful, how cool would it be just to like take a deep dive and read the book, read all the details, you know, that the musical doesn't cover, that we don't know, you know, just through her music. But so it's going to be pretty cool. And the good news is, even if you haven't read the book or finished the book, you can still go to the meeting. So do it. It is September 23rd, Wednesday night, 7 o'clock, and you can get the Zoom link by going to mvyradio.org/bookclub. All right, let's get back to more music. Here's Way's Blood with Grapevine on MVY.

0: MVY Radio, that was Maya DeVitri with All My Faith, been title track of her new album. Ben Taylor with Oh Brother. Elvis Costello teaming up with Alan Toussaint with Tears, Tears, and More Tears, and Ways Blood with Grapevine. So Maya DeVitri, who's a newish singer-songwriter who's so great, I saw that she is performing at Club Passim in Cambridge coming up in November, maybe. I can't remember, but coming up. It's this fall. It's either October or November. But I love Club Passim is such a great place to see music. It's small enough. It's an intimate setting. You know, every seat's a good seat, and you really get to connect with the artists. And great food, too, by the way. So if you have a chance to get up there to see Maya DeVitri or someone else, do it. It's a great spot. All right. Let's take a quick check of our weather.
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3: As high pressure continues to build in, clear tonight, cooler, low 50 to 55. Mostly sunny tomorrow, high 65 to 70. Clear, partly cloudy at times tomorrow night, low 47 to 52. More sunshine than clouds Wednesday, high 68 to 73. Intervals of clouds and sunshine Thursday, a shower possible late, high 70 to 75. Equal parts sunshine and clouds Friday. I'm meteorologist Minya Bird, MVY Weather.
0: 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Here's Janova Magnus with On and On MVY.

MVY Radio, that was Bruce Hornsby with Take a Light Strain. That one is brand new off his newest album, Indigo Park. Blues Traveler with Rag Mama Rag and Janava Magnus, On and On, from her 2018 release, Love is an Army. You know, I was thinking about our summer concert series just over the years, you know, and just all the really amazing artists that we've gotten to present to you and see and learn about ourselves. And I know earlier I was talking about the concert Women Rock at the Melody Tent recently. Well, Vanna Pacella, a local singer-songwriter, got to sing a song there too. And it was so cool because she was a part of our concert series, I think, last summer. But it was just so great. I love seeing these artists that have graced our own, you know, stages at the Winnetou or Mashpee Commons, and then to see them out and about and doing other things and just really making their way and performing for so many people. It's just cool. It's just a really good feeling. Vanna was amazing at the Melody Tent last weekend with Women Rock, and just I'm excited to see what she does next. All right, well, let's get back into more music. Here is Cassius Culpepper on MVY.

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MVY Radio, that was Paul McCartney with Days We Left Behind off of his newest release, The Boys of Dungeon Lane. Pretenders with Thumbelina, 1984. Trey Burt, Traffic Fiction. Jayhawks, I love these guys so much. So glad they have a new album out. It's called Sanctuary Park, and that was a track off of that called Keeping Our Heads Above Water. They're so great. Love their harmonies and love their vibe. And of course, the amazing Diana Krall with A Wide River to Cross. Love her vibe too. Very just sultry and jazzy. Gotta love it. Anyway, playing Paul McCartney for you, it just made me think, especially as we just observed the 25th anniversary of 9/11, and I was watching this documentary, and it talked about Paul McCartney, you know, during that time, and that he was out and about in New York. He just wanted to be, you know, out and amongst the people. He organized this major concert at Madison Square Garden of these amazing artists, David Bowie, John Bon Jovi, and just so many people. And anyway, it was really cool. And I just want to say, you know, as we've kind of crossed that, you know, observance, I feel like I paid more attention this year, and I watched a lot of, you know, just people sharing memories, sharing their story, just a lot of it. And I really just felt it deeply. And even though I personally, you know, didn't know anyone, but I'm sure a lot of you out there did. And I just want to say my heart goes out to you. I know we were all impacted, you know, everyone was impacted in some way, but I know there are many people who were especially impacted if they lost a loved one. So my heart goes out to you. I know the grief continues. And my heart goes out to you. All right. Well, let's get back into the music. Here is Lucas Nelson and Promise of the Real on MVY.

MVY Radio, that was Will Daly with Sometimes the Night. Tiff Merritt, Stray Paper from her 2004 release, Tambourine. Mark Knopfler, What It Is, and Lucas Nelson and Promise of the Real with Fool Me Once. So over the weekend, or on Sunday, I should say, we had our public affairs programs, the Vineyard Current and Cape Cod Current aired, as they always do on a Sunday morning in the 10 o'clock hour. The good news is if you didn't catch it in real time, we do have all of those interviews available in our archives at mvyradio.org/archives. So here's what was on those shows in case you want to check it out on your own. For the Vineyard Current, Ray Whitaker spoke with Ian Ridgway and Casey Bloom from the Martha's Vineyard Ocean Academy about the legendary ship, the Shenandoah, which will take its final voyage this coming Friday, it looks like. Also, he spoke with Amanda Zoroff, who talked about the third annual Camp by the Sea, which is a grief camp. And also, Amy Vanneman had an interview with attorney and author Sky Perryman about democracy. It was really fascinating. On the Cape Cod Current, Joe Stickles spoke with Marie Olivia, who's the president and CEO of the Cape Cod Canal Region Chamber of Commerce. And they have an upcoming Cape Cod Canal Day. He also spoke with Evie Nelson, who's the director of business development for the Cape and Islands United Way. And he also spoke with Kristen Roberts, who's president of the Truro Chamber of Commerce, who talked about their upcoming event, Truro Treasure. So a lot. I feel like I just listed off some amazing interviews. So you've got your work cut out for you, and do check them out at mvyradio.org/archives. All right, let's get back to more music. Here's Neil Francis on MVY.

MVY Radio, that was the Milk Carton Kids with the Blinded and Smiling. Lucy Dacus with Best Guess. Amos Lee, Supply and Demand, title track from his 2006 album. And Neil Francis with These Are the Days. All right, let's take a quick peek at our weather forecast and then get back into the music. All right, so it looks like we're going to have partial sun and clouds all week until rain is projected in the forecast, not until next weekend, though. So all week, we're going to see highs in the low 70s and then lows in the low 60s, high 50s. Although I will say later today, the high is projected at only 68. But that's okay. It's going to be sunny. It just says sunny, no clouds. So how about that? That's good news. All right, let's get back to more music with Susan Tedeschi on MVY.

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MVY Radio, that was Mike Campbell and the Dirty Knobs with Done to Me. Ruthie Foster, Death Came a Knockin' from her 2002 release Runaway Soul. James Hunter, I Can Change Your Mind, Red Clay Strays with Demons in Your Choir. And we started things off this hour with the Talking Heads, going back to 1979 with I, Zimbra. Well, it's time for me to scoot on out of here. Amy Vandeman is coming in. She's got all kinds of great things to get your morning started. She's got the morning movie quote. She's got live acoustic and covers. Laurel Reddington has her morning toast. Joe Stickle's got the news and weather updates. So all kinds of things happening this morning. And that's going to start up, in just the next few minutes. She'll be in. So thanks, everybody, for hanging out with me these last few hours. It's been so fun to come in at a, you know, different time than I usually come in. It's Jane Letzenheiser trading shifts with Rich Rogers. And, peace, love, and have a great day, y'all. All right, let's get back to more music. Here's The Lone Bellow on MVY.

MVY. A very powerful track from Mark Broussard's album Karen Crow, going back to the year 2004, the song Home. He's from Louisiana. Nathaniel Rateliff, and It's Still All Right, the title track of his solo album in 2020. We had Monrovia in there with Crooked the Road from his Atonement EP, Act 4 of last year. I've got Dreams to Remember from Toots, and Mavis, You Are Not Alone. It's Amy Vanneman here with you on this Tuesday morning. When you're listening to MVY Radio, you are never alone. We're always here for you 24/7. If you missed last night's hot seat, Tony DeSabato's 11th hot seat, which included his friend Laura Shea, one of his favorite musicians on the planet, Tom Rush, Bob Dylan, and much more. It was really fun. And he took us through cities here in North America, so primarily in the U.S. So it's a wonderful theme. And if you missed Tony's hot seat, your opportunity to catch the hot seat replay is on Sunday at 10 p.m. during the Sunday night replay here on MVY Radio. Looking at our forecast for this day three of the Derby, folks from all across the nation and certainly a concentrated number of people from the Cape and Islands are here on Martha's Vineyard fishing. Out early in the morning securing their special fishing spot. And today we're going to be looking at sunshine, the high 68 degrees, partly cloudy skies tonight, the low 55. Partly to mostly sunny for tomorrow, Wednesday, the high 70. Thursday, we'll be looking at a mix of sun and clouds, temperatures in the low 70s. Right now, it's 56 degrees here on Martha's Vineyard on East Chop. We'll bring you the Striped Bass and Bluefish Derby report at 9 o'clock following the MVY Radio News. Got a track here from last night's hot seat from Joan Osborne here on MVY.

0: MVY Radio. That's new music from Joby Riccio, originally from Morrison, Colorado, but honing her craft in Nashville, Tennessee these days. The song is called The Ridge, kind of standing up on a ridge, examining the world. It's 11 new songs from Joby Riccio on the album Face the Feeling, released mid-May on the Yep Rock label. You know, she's trying to find some balance, solving her problems of the heart, essentially, you know, like just sometimes, you know, subtlety doesn't do it. You need an all caps billboard, she was saying, especially when the world around you everywhere is getting louder by the day. So these songs are, you know, examining her own light and dark, subtlety and communicating in a very direct kind of way. You'll hear, like, in that song, just in that one song, ecstatic highs and low lows, The Ridge from Joby Riccio's Face the Feeling. Before that, we had American Cities from Joan Osborne, and she is touring through the U.S.
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0: It is Tuesday, the 15th of September, and the Falmouth Public Library is inviting readers to join a discussion of the 2026 Massachusetts Great Reads Selection, Nothing More of This Land, Community, Power, and the Search for Indigenous Identity by Joseph Lee. The discussion will take place on Wednesday, the 23rd. 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Again, the book, the part of the 2026 Massachusetts Great Reads Selection, Nothing More of This Land, Community, Power, and the Search for Indigenous Identity by Joseph Lee. We've got the news coming up at 6 with Joe Stickles right here at Bar Brothers on MVY.

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2: Good morning, everyone. I'm Joe Stickles, and it's now time for MVY Radio News. In local news, the Martha's Vineyard football team opened their season Friday at home against Mashpee. It was a tough night for the Islanders, who fell 38-12, but there were still several bright spots. According to the Vineyard Gazette, defensive end and wide receiver Griffin Bueller racked up over 100 receiving yards, including a 56-yard touchdown catch where he bulldozed all in the path to get to the end zone. He also recorded a sack and multiple tackles on defense. Sophomore quarterback Adam Parchment scored the other Vineyard touchdown on a 70-yard keeper and scrambled for over 100 yards on the ground. Next, the boys will play Sharon and North Worcester on the road before returning home to play the Monomoy St. John Paul II co-op team on Friday, October 16th. As fishermen lined up at the weigh station Sunday morning, Cooper Gilks rang the opening bell to kick off the 81st annual Martha's Vineyard Striped Bass and Bluefish Derby. The Vineyard Gazette reports that a large crowd had gathered to celebrate Mr. Gilks as he stood in the doorway with Derby President John Custer. The Derby began in 1946 and in 1987 changed its structure to a nonprofit organization when Mr. Gilks and a group of island anglers, including his fishing partners Ed Jerome and Eddie Medeiros, purchased it from the Martha's Vineyard Chamber of Commerce for $1. Mr. Medeiros died in 2023 and Mr. Jerome died in 2018. Mr. Gilks reflected on the gravity of the group's decision to take on the Derby and the joy and sense of responsibility that came with it. In the years since, Derby participation has grown threefold. He praised the current Derby committee for making the tradition what it is today. In national and international news, the Supreme Court has rejected President Donald Trump's bid to restrict mail ballots ahead of midterm elections. The decision allows states to continue sending ballots under existing processes used by nearly one-third of voters. The Trump administration wanted restrictions in place before the November elections. Elections officials said that there wasn't enough time to implement the changes, and opponents said Trump lacked constitutional authority to set election rules. The Justice Department argued that postal rules are controlled by the federal government. The plan would have required uniform envelopes and online submissions of voter lists, but a whistleblower report raised questions about systemic flaws that potentially could disenfranchise millions of voters. The technology industry is urgently warning about the potential harm of artificial intelligence, but political inaction in Washington poses a challenge. President Donald Trump leads opposition to calls for greater oversight, dismissing them as a conspiracy on Monday. Democrats are pushing for a stronger response, with private discussions and briefings planned this week. The divide highlights a disconnect between tech warnings and government action. Some bipartisan efforts exist, but progress is slow. With elections approaching, swift legislative action seems unlikely. The debate underscores Washington's struggle to address significant issues amid partisanship and election pressures. In sports news, Kenneth Walker III ran for 173 yards and scored two touchdowns in his Chiefs debut, and Kansas City exacted some revenge on the Denver Broncos for stealing their AFC West crown with a 31-10 victory. Walker stole some of the spotlight from Patrick Mahomes in his surgically repaired left knee. Mahomes didn't appear to be affected by the knee or the brace that he wore on it. He threw for 184 yards and two scores while running for another to help the Chiefs snap a three-game skid against the rival that ended their nine-game run as division champs. Proponents of the Protect College Sports Act are pushing to pass the legislation through the Senate before the chamber breaks in the coming weeks. The bill aims to regulate escalating spending in college sports as schools can now pay players. Major conferences, Senate leadership, and President Donald Trump support the bipartisan bill, but it faces opposition that could derail it. Democratic Senator Chris Murphy opposes the bill, arguing that it protects industry profits over athlete compensation. Republican Senator Ted Cruz, a co-sponsor, has been actively promoting it. The Steamship Authority's reservations-only policy is in effect all day today for boats traveling between Woods Hole and Martha's Vineyard. There are no standby lines for vehicles, but you may attempt to book a reservation for a vehicle as late as 1 hour before departure time. Island residents with last-minute travel needs can use the Blue Line and the Preferred and Excursion programs. The Steamship Authority is reporting slightly choppy seas today, and boats between Woods Hole and Martha's Vineyard are running on time. Boats between Hyannis and Nantucket are also running on time, with exception of the 6:30 boat from Nantucket, which has been delayed for 30 minutes due to mechanical issues. Right now, there are no standbys in Hyannis, and one car and three trucks in standby on Nantucket. Now let's take a look at our forecast.
3: More sunshine than clouds today across the Cape and Islands, high 65 to 70. Clear, a few clouds at times tomorrow night, low 47 to 52. Mostly sunny Wednesday, high 68 to 73. A mix of sunshine and clouds Thursday, a chance of a shower late, high 70 to 75. Equal parts sunshine and clouds Friday, high 70 to 75. Offshore, there'll be northeast winds at 10 to 15 knots, seas 2 to 4 feet, and a visibility at 10 miles or greater. I'm meteorologist Minia Bird, MVY Weather.
2: Right now, it's 54 degrees in Newport, 57 in Falmouth, 56 in Hyannis, 62 on Nantucket, and 60 degrees on Martha's Vineyard on Chappaquiddick. That's all for MVY Radio News. 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

0: MVY. Love that track. New from bluegrass sensation Billy Strings, a new double disc released at the end of August called So Much for Goodbyes, produced by no less than T-Bone Burnett. The follow-up to his Highway Prayers, his highly successful album in 2024, Highway Prayers, the new one, So Much for Goodbyes, Burn the Other End. And don't you feel that way sometimes? Yeah. Johnny A, Oh Yeah, and Freedom Highway from Rhiannon Giddens, covering the famous Staples Singers tune. Well, it's Amy Vanneman. We have the Morning Toast on deck to set our positive intention for the day with Laurel Reddington. And we have the news along with our business report with Joe Stickles at 6:30. Looking at the Cape and Islands forecast for today, sunshine, the high 68. We'll be looking at partly cloudy skies tonight, the low overnight around 55. For Wednesday, partly to mostly sunny, 70, very nice. A mix of sun and clouds on Thursday, the high 73. And the extended forecast calls for a partly becoming partly sunny on Friday with a high of 4. I don't think that's what they meant to say. I'm guessing 74 degrees. We're not quite there yet, I hope. So that is our forecast. It is 56 degrees in Chilmark.
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2: It's time for the Morning Toast. I'm Laurel. Today we toast to getting back to the simple things, the things that matter, to breathe and to love. 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

0: MVY Radio, Ray LaMontagne from his album Till the Sun Turns Black. And the Hollies before that. Joe Sickles has the MVY Radio news and our business report after this.
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2: Good morning, everyone. I'm Joe Stickles, and here are the headlines for today, Tuesday, September 15th. In local news, the Martha's Vineyard Commission is close to finishing its deliberations on the controversial Katama Meadows subdivision in Edgartown after another three-hour session on Thursday night to discuss the conditions of a potential approval. The Vineyard Gazette reports that commissioners are set to debate the island-wide benefits and detriments of the mixed-income development on September 17th before voting to approve or deny it. The commission's conditions for an approval now include a ban on swimming pools and a requirement for solar power generation as part of all new construction, with the developer funding part of the cost of solar at below market rate lots. The Steamship Authority is promising improvements in the ferry line's record-keeping after paperwork and administrative lapses forced the company to abruptly pull two vessels out of service this month. The Vineyard Gazette reports that there were several delays and cancellations on the Vineyard route Saturday after the MV Island home was taken out of service due to an expired radio telephony certification. The certificate is required by the Federal Communications Commission to operate commercial vessels and aircraft. Steamship General Manager Alex Kreiska explained the licensing issue in a letter to customers on Sunday and vowed that the ferry line would take steps to ensure that it doesn't happen again. In national and international news, the U.S. Supreme Court has rejected President Donald Trump's attempt to limit mail voting and by imposing new postal service regulations for the midterm elections. The decision announced late Monday allows mail voting to continue as usual. It also suggests that the court is unlikely to support similar. It also suggests that the court is unlikely to support similar efforts in future

0: move that would put the central bank at odds with President Donald Trump's demands. An increase in the Fed's rate, currently about 3.6%, isn't guaranteed, but most analysts expect a hike after a speech 2 weeks ago in which Fed Chair Kevin Warsh argued that the central bank had not yet achieved its goal of putting inflation in check. In sports news, Kenneth Walker III ran for 173 yards and scored 2 touchdowns in his Chiefs debut, and Kansas City exacted some revenge on the Denver Broncos for stealing their AFC West crown with a 31-10 victory. Walker stole some of the spotlight from Patrick Mahomes and his surgically repaired left knee. Mahomes didn't appear to be affected by the knee or the brace that he wore on it. He threw for 184 yards and 2 scores while running for another to help the Chiefs snap a 3-game skid against the rival that ended their 9-year run as division champions. Pete Alonso is still chasing his 300th career home run after making his first visit to Citi Field as an opposing player. He certainly knows how New York Mets fans feel about him, though. They made sure of that on Monday night, over and over and over again. Alonso went hitless for the Baltimore Orioles during their 2-1 win that eliminated the Mets from playoff contention, but a crowd of 35,800 gave the popular slugger a standing ovation and chanted his name before each of his 4 plate appearances. Shortly before first pitch, the Mets aired a nearly 2-minute video paying tribute to Alonso, who hit a franchise record 264 home runs and made 5 All-Star teams over 7 seasons with the club. In the business report on Wall Street on Monday, the Dow lost less than 1% to 52,421, the NASDAQ dropped less than 1% to 26,186, and the S&P 500 index lost less than 1% to 76.19. The Steamship Authority's reservations-only policy is in effect all day today for boats traveling between Woods Hole and Martha's Vineyard. There are no standby lines for vehicles, but you may attempt to book a reservation for a vehicle as late as 1 hour before departure time. Island residents with last-minute travel needs can use the Blue Line in the preferred and excursion programs. The Steamship Authority is reporting slightly choppy seas today, and boats between Woods Hole and Martha's Vineyard are running on time. Boats between Hyannis and Nantucket are also running on time, with exception of the 6:30 boat from Nantucket, which is delayed for 30 minutes due to mechanical issues. Right now, there are no standbys in Hyannis, and 1 car and 3 trucks in standby on Nantucket. Taking a look at our forecast, today we'll have sunny skies with a high of 68 degrees, partly cloudy tonight with a low of 55. Tomorrow, partly to mostly sunny skies with a high of 70 degrees. On Thursday, a mix of sun and clouds with temperatures in the low 70s. And for Friday, becoming partly sunny with a high of 74 degrees. Temperatures right now, it is 54 degrees in Newport, 57 in Falmouth, 56 in Hyannis, 62 on Nantucket, and 60 degrees on Martha's Vineyard in Vineyard Haven. That's all for MVY Radio News. 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

0: WMVY Radio. That's the Warren Treaty. They're married, Michael and Tanya Trotter. They've been together for, well, married for 15 years. The album is called The Story of Michael and Tanya. You Can't Hurt Me Anymore. Then we had Plundered My Soul from the Stones' Exile on Main Street, and Lucy Dacus with a song called Brando from her album in 2021, Home Video. Lots of things happening still across the Cape and Islands in the shoulder season. It's the Derby, of course, and we'll have the Derby report for you following the 9 o'clock news this morning. Also, on Saturday, September 19th, this Saturday from 10 a.m. to 5 p.m., is the Cape Cod Canal Day. The Cape Cod Canal Region Chamber of Commerce puts this on each year, and Joe Stickles spoke with Evie Nelson, Director of Business Development for the Cape and Islands United Way, and they talked about, he also spoke to Marie Oliva, President and CEO of the Cape Cod Canal Region Chamber of Commerce, in the latest episode of the Cape Cod Current. If you want to check it out, the Cape Cod Canal Day is this coming Saturday, September 19th at Buzzards Bay Park, 90 Main Street in Buzzards Bay. The rain date is Sunday the 20th. There's free admission, food trucks, live entertainment. There's a beer and wine garden, arts and crafts vendors. There's a 5K road race happening in the morning. Lots of children's activities as well. The 5K road race does require your registration. And so you can go to the Cape Cod Canal Day, Cape Cod Canal Region Chamber of Commerce website, rather, for all the details and to register for the 5K if you are interested. Or just check out the most recent episode of the Cape Cod Current, which aired on Sunday morning, for all the details with Joe Stickles.
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2: More sunshine than clouds today across the Cape and Islands, high 65 to 70. Clear, a few clouds at times. Tomorrow night, low 47 to 52. Mostly sunny Wednesday, high 68 to 73. A mix of sunshine and clouds Thursday, a chance of a shower late, high 70 to 75. Equal parts sunshine and clouds Friday, high 70 to 75. Offshore, there'll be northeast winds at 10 to 15 knots, seas 2 to 4 feet, and a visibility at 10 miles or greater. I'm meteorologist Minia Bird, MVY Weather.

0: MVY Radio. The song is called The Aftermath. That's Katy Pruitt from her new album, Fools for the Fleeting. Dave Matthews from Some Devil, going back to 2003. The song Save Me, and not because I wanted to, from Bonnie Raitt's Slipstream here on MVY Radio. I'm Amy Vanneman. We're getting ready to, as we always do on weekday mornings at 7:20, play the morning movie quote, your opportunity to go to the movies for free and take a friend with you, if you know your movies. And our first to call in with the correct answer, 508-693-4994 is a number to have ready to go, already programmed into your phone for your opportunity to win a pair of tickets to the Martha's Vineyard Film Center. 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
1: 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And also from Maura and Marty from Northbridge and West Yarmouth, Bethany from Edgartown, Kitty from Spring Lake, New Jersey, Betsy Ann from Orleans, and Scuba Steve from Buzzards Bay.
0: Checking the forecast for the Cape and Islands, also Joe Stickles will have the news for us at 7:30. Sunshine today, the high 68, just right. Partly cloudy skies for tonight with a low overnight around 55 degrees. A partly to mostly sunny day in store for Wednesday tomorrow, the high 70. A mix of sun and clouds on Thursday, temperatures in the low 70s. And Friday becoming partly sunny with a high around 74 degrees. It is 57 degrees in Osterville.
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0: All right, you call me. 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That's 508-693-4994. First, it was a comic strip. Then it was a series of shorts seen in movie theaters on the big screen. Then in the early 60s, it was a cartoon for broadcast. What's the title of this cartoon? And bonus points if you know the name of the character.
3: I'd gladly pay you Tuesday for a hamburger today.
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0: 508-693-4994. The phone's already ringing. 508-693-4994. What's the name of this beloved cartoon series? It's the MVY Radio Morning Movie Quote.

0: VY Radio. Nothing's About to Happen to Me is the title of Mitski's latest album, new this year, the song I'll Change for You. And she was very melodramatic in the weeks, before the release of the new album, with her Instagram posts of herself contentedly cooking in the kitchen and smiling, her little Mona Lisa smile. And then the next one, she's thrown herself on the floor, you know, 1920s silent film style, with her hand over her forehead, looking very upset and dramatic. And then she released Nothing's About to Happen to Me. And before that, we had Madison Cunningham and Hospital from her album Revealer in 2022. We played the MVY Radio morning movie quote, and I was so engaged in talking to the winner. John, I forgot to get your email address. I do have your phone number, so I'm going to call you back. Please pick up, because I got to send these to you via email. So we played the MVY Radio morning movie quote, and here is the quote I played.
1: I'd gladly pay you Tuesday for a hamburger today.
0: So the phone was ringing off the hook. Dominic and Susan in New Rochelle, New York knew the answer right away. Ben in North Kingstown, Rhode Island knew. Dean in South Kingstown, Rhode Island knew. Rick in Syracuse knew the answer. But it was John in Providence, Rhode Island, who was the first to call in and who can actually use the tickets. He called in. He's in the hospital recovering from surgery. He and his husband sat there and they were like, oh my gosh, we know the answer. So he called in from his hospital bed, and he and his husband will be able to pop over to the Vineyard for a day and go see a free movie on us and on the Martha's Vineyard Film Society, who provide our prize each weekday. So we thank the Martha's Vineyard Film Society, who run the Martha's Vineyard Film Center, the state-of-the-art theater we are fortunate to have in Vineyard Haven. So we thank the Martha's Vineyard Film Society, and we thank the Academy. Today, the answer, Popeye. The character Wimpy. It was a comic strip at first by E.C. Segar, and Popeye the Sailor Man, toot toot. He loves spinach, you know. His girlfriend, Olive Oil, Brutus, who was his nemesis, you know, and Wimpy, whose voice we heard. I'll gladly pay you Tuesday for a hamburger today. I mean, have you not quoted that yourself too? Anyway, I have. It was first theatrical shorts on the big screen, produced by Paramount from 1933 to 1957, spanning black and white to new color. And then the King Features Syndicate produced 220 TV episodes for broadcast between 1960 and 62. I watched the reruns, and so did John. So that's the answer to today's MBY Radio morning movie quote. I digress sometimes. In this case, the large and small screen. The answer to today's movie quote, Popeye the Sailor Man. We'll do it again tomorrow at 7:20. Your opportunity to win a pair of tickets to the movies and take a friend. Go for free. And we'll do it again tomorrow. Thanks to support from the Academy, Falmouth Academy, and the Martha's Vineyard Film Society. Our news is next.
2: 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More information at 508-939-4573. And also from listeners like Alan and Maggie from West Tisbury, Stephen from Carlisle, Pennsylvania, Bill and Mary Jane, Natalie from Wareham, and Robin and Kirk from Baltimore, Maryland and Woods Hole.

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0: MVMI Radio, Johnny Blue Skies or Sturgill Simpson, one or the other. Johnny Blue Skies and the Dark Clouds from the new album Mutiny After Midnight, Don't Let Go. Turn Your Love Light On, Leave It On. Grateful Dead from Skeletons in the Closet, going back to 1974, and Grace Potter covering I'd Rather Go Blind from the tribute album Muscle Shoals Small Town Big Sound, a tribute to the creator of the Muscle Shoals studios back when. It's Amy Vanneman, and we heard a little Grateful Dead in that set, and that's to get you in the mood for the latest episode of Shakedown Stream with your host, Jer Bear. He's got all the behind-the-scenes details, further bringing the show to life. You can follow the Dead with your ears, at least, by going to mvyradio.org/archives. 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Jer has all the details, so check out this new episode, Deadheads, at mvyradio.org/archives. 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
3: For those planning on heading offshore to the waters of the Nantucket Sound, as well as areas south of the islands, it's going to be a beautiful day out with plenty of sunshine and only a few clouds as high pressure continues to sit in over the region. High 65 to 70. Northeast winds at 10 to 15 knots, with a general decrease throughout the day trending toward the east. Seas 2 to 4 feet, and a visibility at 10 miles or greater. Water temperatures in the low 70s. I'm meteorologist Minya Bird. MVY weather.
0: A track here from John Mellencamp and Bruce Springsteen from the album they did together in 2021 called Strictly a One-Eyed Jack on MVY.

John Mellencamp and Bruce Springsteen right there. Springsteen lent his voice and his guitar work to several of the tracks on John Mellencamp's Strictly a One-Eyed Jack in 2021. His son, Speck Mellencamp, did the beautiful, really excellent portrait of his father, John Mellencamp, for the cover of Strictly a One-Eyed Jack, having studied at Rhode Island School of Design, RISD. The news coming up at 8 right here, REM on MBY.

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2: Good morning, everyone. I'm Joe Stickles, and it's now time for MVY Radio News. In local news, the Martha's Vineyard football team opened their season Friday at home against Mashpee. It was a tough night for the Islanders, who fell 38-12, but there were still several bright spots. According to the Vineyard Gazette, defensive end and wide receiver Griffin Bueller racked up over 100 receiving yards, including a 56-yard touchdown catch where he bulldozed all in his path to the end zone. He also recorded a sack and multiple tackles on defense. Sophomore quarterback Adam Parchment scored the other Vineyard touchdown on a 70-yard keeper and scrambled for over 100 yards on the ground. Next, the boys will play Sharon and North Worcester on the road before returning home to play the Monomoy St. John Paul II co-op team on Friday, October 16th. As fishermen lined up at the weigh station Sunday morning, Cooper Gilks rang the opening bell to kick off the 81st annual Martha's Vineyard Striped Bass and Bluefish Derby. The Vineyard Gazette reports that a large crowd had gathered to celebrate Mr. Gilks as he stood in the doorway with Derby President John Custer. The Derby began in 1946, and in 1987 changed its structure to a nonprofit organization when Mr. Gilks and a group of island anglers, including his fishing partners Ed Jerome and Eddie Medeiros, purchased it from the Martha's Vineyard Chamber of Commerce for $1. Mr. Medeiros died in 2023, and Mr. Jerome died in 2018. Mr. Gilks reflected on the gravity of the group's decision to take on the Derby and the joy and sense of responsibility that came with it. In the years since, Derby participation has grown threefold. He praised the current Derby committee for making the tradition what it is today. In national and international news, the U.S. Supreme Court has rejected President Donald Trump's attempt to limit mail voting by imposing new postal service regulations for the midterm elections. The decision announced late Monday allows mail voting to continue as usual. It also suggests that the court is unlikely to support similar efforts in future elections. Voting rights advocates and state officials expressed relief, given that roughly a third of voters in the U.S. use mail ballots. The decision, which came as mail voting is already underway in some states, was especially welcome in states that conduct elections primarily by mail. The war with Iran has plunged the world into an energy crisis. That crisis could be aggravated by the closure of a Saudi Arabian oil pipeline after an attack. Oil flows through the Strait of Hormuz were disrupted by the war with Iran. Roughly a fifth of the world's oil supply passed through the strait before the war. For much of the last 6 months, the Saudi East-West pipeline was crucial to exporting additional crude oil. If the pipeline stays shuttered for a long period of time, experts warn that more supply shocks and higher prices straining households could pile up. In sports news, Kenneth Walker III ran for 173 yards and scored two touchdowns in his Chiefs debut, and Kansas City exacted some revenge on the Denver Broncos for stealing their AFC West crown with a 31-10 victory. Walker stole some of the spotlight from Patrick Mahomes in his surgically repaired left knee. Mahomes didn't appear to be affected by the knee or the brace that he wore on it. He threw for 184 yards and two scores while running for another to help the Chiefs snap a three-game skid against the rival that ended their nine-year run as division champions. The Los Angeles Dodgers marked their record-tying 14th consecutive trip to MLB's postseason with a toast of bubbly after a 4-1 victory over the Cincinnati Reds. The two-time defending World Series champions, who joined Milwaukee and Tampa Bay as teams who have secured playoff spots, cut their magic number to 3 for a 5th straight NL West title and 13th in 14 seasons. Los Angeles tied the Atlanta Braves postseason run from 1991 through 2005. The Braves made 5 World Series trips during that span, but only won once in 1995. The Steamship Authority's reservations-only policy is in effect all day today for boats traveling between Woods Hole and Martha's Vineyard. There are no standby lines for vehicles, but you may attempt to book a reservation for a vehicle as late as 1 hour before departure time. Island residents with last-minute travel needs can use the Blue Line and the Preferred and Excursion programs. The Steamship Authority is reporting slightly choppy seas today, and boats between Woods Hole and Martha's Vineyard are running on time. Boats between Hyannis and Nantucket are also running on time, with exception of the 6:30 boat from Nantucket, which was delayed for 30 minutes due to mechanical issues. Right now, there are no standbys in Hyannis, and one car and three trucks in standby on Nantucket. Now let's take a look at our forecast.
3: More sunshine than clouds today across the Cape and Islands, high 65 to 70. Clear, a few clouds at times tomorrow night, low 47 to 52. Mostly sunny Wednesday, high 68 to 73. A mix of sunshine and clouds Thursday, a chance of a shower late, high 70 to 75. Equal parts sunshine and clouds Friday, high 70 to 75. Offshore, there'll be northeast winds at 10 to 15 knots, seas 2 to 4 feet, and a visibility at 10 miles or greater. I'm meteorologist Minia Bird, NVY Weather.
2: Right now, it's 57 degrees in Newport, 60 in Falmouth, 60 in Hyannis, 63 on Nantucket, and 62 degrees on Martha's Vineyard in Chilmark. That's all for NVY Radio News. 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
1: 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Take in the beauty of the island at its most serene. And also, Ladyfest MV, an annual music festival in Oak Bluff celebrating female-fueled music on Martha's Vineyard and benefiting Connect to End Violence, a domestic violence program and rape crisis center on island. Saturday, October 3rd at Wabanali Park. 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

0: MVY Radio. The song is Field Song from Monrovia's Bloodline. U2 before that with Indian Summer Sky, going back to the year 1984, and Unforgettable Fire, the album. The Scientist from Coldplay and Van Morrison's Too Late from his album Keep Me Singing, released a decade ago. Well, it's Amy Vanneman, and though the show is over, if you were at the Elvis Costello show live at the Wailing Church, the old Wailing Church in Edgartown this summer, we had such a wonderful time, and we were so thrilled that he would perform for the benefit of MVY Radio. If you were there and you haven't gotten your poster, we had a limited edition poster commissioned for our Elvis Costello show at the old Wailing Church. Even if you weren't there, it's a nice poster. 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
0: Looking at the Cape and Islands forecast for today, sunshine with a high of 68 degrees. We're going to be looking at partly cloudy skies tonight, the low overnight around 55. For tomorrow, Wednesday, partly to mostly sunny skies, temperatures reaching 70. Then a mix of sun and clouds on Thursday, the high around 73. And the extended forecast calls for it to become partly sunny on Friday with a high of 74. It is 61 degrees on West Chop. Our set of live acoustic and cover tunes made possible with support from Cape Symphony. I've got a track from Hayes Carl live. I love Hayes Carl. He could sing, read straight out of the phone book, and I would be fine with that. Here's Blues Traveler, going back to the year 2004 on MVY.

0: Thank you.
1: Filming, getting actors, and it's going to take a couple days of your life. I said, I don't want to do any of that. And I came up with an idea. I said, we got 12 shows here on this Little Rock tour. How about we just play it live, and we film the crowd while we sing it, and they're going to sing along with me, and that'll be our music video. So, welcome to the video shoot. Waivers under your chairs, I don't care if you sign them.
2: There was a flag, there was a rally, there was a lady, there was a guy. They picked a team and started yelling.

MVY Radio. He's based in Nashville, but Hayes Carl Live right there was born in Houston and raised in the woodlands, just surrounded by thousands of acres of beautiful pine trees, and grew up listening to Kenny Rogers and Willie Nelson and Townes Van Zandt and others. And they just seemed like mythical figures to him. And, you know, he wanted to be like them, and he is. He is the quintessential troubadour, touring as we speak through many states in the South and Midwest. Hayes Carl Live right there, that version of Good People recorded in Little Rock, Arkansas at McGonigal's Club. And before that, a live version of Hook from Blues Traveler, going back to the mid-90s. It's Amy Vanneman, and it is a lovely Tuesday. Around this time, around 9 o'clock on Tuesday evenings, you can hear an hour of New England regional artists from with your host, Matt Smith of the New England Sound. His show airs tonight at 9 and replays on Sunday at 10 p.m. And you can hear artists like Cricket Blue and Jim Larkin, Lily Seabird, and much more tonight on the latest episode with your very knowledgeable host, Matt Smith. He's been booking historic Club Passim for now over 30 years. So he's met a couple with your very knowledgeable host, Matt Smith. He's been booking historic Club Passim for now over 30 years. So he's met a couple of

0: Tama, Linda from Oak Bluffs in Washington, D.C., and Pedro from Porto, Portugal.
1: It is a beautiful Tuesday, sunshine now. It's going to stay that way for the rest of the day today, the high 68 this afternoon. Tonight, partly cloudy skies through the overnight, the low 55. Partly to mostly sunny for Wednesday, temperatures reaching 70, very nice. A mix of sun and clouds on Thursday, the high 73. And the extended forecast calls for it to become partly sunny on Friday with a high of 74 degrees. It is 62 degrees and cloudy at Matticat on Nantucket. Joe Stickles will bring us the MVY Radio News at 9. Following the 9 o'clock news, it's the MV Striped Bass and Bluefish Derby Report. Right here, Mavis Staples on MVY.

poisons in the dose. Kisses that you hear in finger quotes. 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

0: MVY Radio. Yeah. California Sober is the name of that one from Iron and Wine. That's Sam Beam. There's so much light in his music, in the lyrics, in the way it's produced, in the instrumentation, all of it. Hen's Teeth is his latest album, and he is touring a lot of dates out west. Some Midwest dates and heading back to the South toward the end of his tour, making his way back home to North Carolina. It's Amy Vanneman here with you. We had the Beatles classic Eleanor Rigby before that, Give It Up from Hot House Flowers, going back to 1990, and the album Home, and Worthy, Mavis Staples, always inspiring us, a song she recorded just 2 years ago. Well, it's Amy Vanneman. You know, Ruthie Foster has a lot of inspiration in her music, and in fact, her latest album is called Just Say Yes, like Note to Self. 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Ruthie Foster's new album is this week's album of the week, and I'm going to spin it front to back tomorrow night at 9 o'clock. I hope you'll join me for the album of the week here on MVY Radio.
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0: You know, we are surrounded here in West Tisbury, where MVY Radio sits, by just a lot of beauty. It's such a gorgeous commute to work, not to brag. And once I get here, the landscaping is gorgeous. Thank you, Vineyard Gardens, across the street, for keeping us in the beauty. So many flowering bushes and plants surrounding the MVY Radio building. I just brought some inside. I brought some in a few days ago, and I had to bring in more because everything, the bees are very happy here at MVY Radio. Lots of gorgeous flowering bushes and plants just surrounding us, keeping us happy here at MVY Radio. So thanks again to Vineyard Gardens. We'll check the MVY Radio news at 9 right here at Ray LaMontagne on MVY.

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1: 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September really is the best of both worlds." And also from listeners like Fran and Kathy from Falmouth, Susan from Hopkinton, Mass., John from Richmond, Virginia, Kathy and Dave from North Kingstown, Rhode Island, and Jane and Randy from Merritt Island, Florida.
2: Good morning, everyone. I'm Joe Stickles, and here are the headlines for today, Tuesday, September 15th. Following this newscast, we'll have MVY Radio's Striped Bass and Bluefish Derby Report. In local news, the Martha's Vineyard Commission is close to finishing its deliberations on the controversial Katama Meadows subdivision in Edgartown after another three-hour session Thursday night to discuss the conditions of a potential approval. The Vineyard Gazette reports that commissioners are set to debate the island-wide benefits and detriments of the mixed-income development on September 17th before voting to approve or deny it. The commission's conditions for an approval now include a ban on swimming pools and a requirement for solar power generation as part of all new construction, with the developer funding part of the cost of the solar for the below-market rate lots. The Steamship Authority is promising improvements in the ferry line's record-keeping after paperwork and administrative lapses forced the company to abruptly pull two vessels out of service this month. The Vineyard Gazette reports that there were several delays and cancellations on the Vineyard route Saturday after the MV Island Home was taken out of service due to an expired radio telephony certification. The certificate is required by the Federal Communications Commission to operate commercial vessels and aircraft. Steamship General Manager Alex Kreisica explained the licensing issue in a letter to customers on Sunday and vowed that the ferry line would take steps to ensure that it doesn't happen again. In national and international news, the Supreme Court has rejected President Donald Trump's bid to restrict mail ballots ahead of the midterm elections. The decision allows states to continue sending ballots under existing processes used by nearly one-third of voters. The Trump administration wanted restrictions in place before the November elections. Election officials said that there wasn't enough time to implement the changes, and opponents said Trump lacked the constitutional authority to set election rules. The Justice Department argued that postal rules are controlled by the federal government. The plan would have required uniform envelopes and online submissions of voter lists, but a whistleblower report raised questions about systemic flaws that potentially could disenfranchise millions of voters. Canadian Prime Minister Mark Carney is heading to Europe seeking deeper ties with the European Union as Canada's trade war with President Donald Trump intensifies. Ottawa wants a broader strategic partnership that could eventually give Canadians greater freedom to live, work, and study in Europe while stopping short of EU membership. The trip will put Carney back on a European stage after his Davos criticism of great power coercion drew a rebuke from Trump. Canada has retaliated against U.S. tariffs while Europe chose accommodation. Ottawa says its European push is not simply leverage against Washington, but part of a broader effort to reduce dependence on the U.S. In sports news, Kenneth Walker III ran for 173 yards and scored two touchdowns in his Chiefs debut, and Kansas City exacted some revenge on the Denver Broncos for stealing their AFC West crown with a 31-10 victory. Walker stole some of the spotlight from Patrick Mahomes and his surgically repaired left knee. Mahomes didn't appear to be affected by the knee or the brace that he wore on it. He threw for 184 yards and two scores while running for another to help the Chiefs snap a three-game skid against the rival that ended their nine-year run as division champions. After spending time during training camp trying to manage Myles Garrett's knee injury, it was the Los Angeles Rams' dismal season-opening loss to the San Francisco 49ers that made it evident to everyone that the star defensive end needed surgery. Garrett did not record a tackle or sack while playing 61.5% of defensive snaps in the Rams' 27-7 defeat in Australia. Coach Sean McVay said Monday that conversations with Garrett immediately after the game last Thursday made it clear a different approach would be needed. McVay did not have an updated timeline for Garrett's recovery beyond the four-game minimum that comes with being placed on injured reserve, pending the results of the procedure. The Steamship Authority's reservations-only policy is in effect all day today for boats traveling between Woods Hole and Martha's Vineyard. There are no standby lines for vehicles, but you may attempt to book a reservation for a vehicle as late as 1 hour before departure time. Island residents with last-minute travel needs can use the Blue Line in the preferred excursion programs. The Steamship Authority is reporting slightly choppy seas today, and boats between Woods Hole and Martha's Vineyard are running on time. Boats between Hyannis and Nantucket are also running on time. Right now, there are no standbys in Hyannis, and one car and three trucks in standby on Nantucket. Now let's take a look at our forecast.
3: More sunshine than clouds today across the Cape and Islands, high 65 to 70. Clear, a few clouds at times tomorrow night, low 47 to 52. Mostly sunny Wednesday, high 68 to 73. A mix of sunshine and clouds Thursday, a chance of a shower late, high 70 to 75. Equal parts sunshine and clouds Friday, high 70 to 75. Offshore, there'll be northeast winds at 10 to 15 knots, seas 2 to 4 feet, and a visibility at 10 miles or greater. I'm meteorologist Minia Bird, MVY Weather.
2: Right now, it's 60 degrees in Newport, 62 in Falmouth, 62 in Hyannis, 63 on Nantucket, and 63 degrees on Martha's Vineyard in Edgartown. That's all for MVY Radio News. Stay tuned for our Striped Bass and Bluefish Derby report right after this. 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
2: All right, it's now time for our Striped Bass and Bluefish Derby Report. Here are your results from yesterday, Monday, September 14th. As for our daily winners, Matt Stedman brought in the boat Bluefish, weighing in at 13.24 pounds. Zach Stedman with the boat Bonito at 9.07 pounds. Patrick T. Jenkinson with the boat Falls Albacore, weighing in at 17.95 pounds. Buddy D'Agostino with the shore Bluefish, weighing in at 7.11 pounds. Derek Bergeron brought in the shore Bonito, weighing in at 5.05 pounds. Buddy D'Agostino with the shore Falls Albacore, weighing in at 7.62 pounds. Sarah Cadison brought in the fly rod boat Bonito, weighing in at 6.21 pounds. Zachary Horrocks with the fly rod boat Falls Albacore at 14.24 pounds. And Jack Rossi brought in the mini junior boat Bluefish, weighing in at 8.58 pounds. As for our current grand leaderboard, Gustavo B. Souza leads the boat Bluefish at 14.54 pounds. Tyler Poole with the shore Bonito at 8.8 pounds. Zach Stedman leads the boat Bonito at 9.07 pounds. Derek Bergeron leads the shore Bonito at 5.05 pounds. Scarlett Stedman leads the boat Falls Albacore at 18.73 pounds. And Buddy D'Agostino with the shore Falls Albacore weighing in at 7.62 pounds. Our Striped Bass and Bluefish Derby Report is made possible by Cape Cod 5, John Keane Excavation, Nelson Mechanical Design, and Bruno's Roloff. All right, now let's get back into the tunes here on MVY.

MBY. They were Sarah Shook and the Disarmers, and now they've struck out on their solo career. That's River Shook with their self-titled album, the song Country Angel. No Sunlight from Death Cab for Cutie's Narrow Stairs, going back to 2008. Dire Straits with Solid Rock from Making Movies back in the year 1980, which seems like a century ago. And Rise Up Children, Quinn Sullivan, New Bedford's own, from the album he did just a couple years ago called Salvation. Well, music is the salvation, is it not? We've got our beach and boating forecast coming up in just a few minutes here on MVY Radio. Our boating forecast airs six times a day at 7:50 in the morning, 9:40, 11:40, then 1:40 in the afternoon, 3:40, and 5:40. You will hear the predictions for tomorrow, what it's going to be like out on the water once you get out on the water tomorrow. The boating forecast is brought to you by Seto Cape and Islands, Seto Rhode Island, Payne's Patio, Woods Hole Oceanographic Institution, that's HUI, Oceanside Restoration, Zoe and Company Professional Bra Fitters, and Highline Cruises. 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Looking at our standard forecast for the Cape and Islands, sunshine now, it's quite lovely. It's the picture perfect day across the Cape and Islands today. From my perspective, the high 68 degrees today. Partly cloudy skies tonight, the low overnight around 55. Partly to mostly sunny for Wednesday. Tomorrow, the high 70 degrees, a mix of sun and clouds on Thursday, the high around 73. And the extended forecast calls for it to become partly sunny on Friday with a high of 74 degrees. It is 62 degrees in Chatham. Time now for musical notes for today, Tuesday, September 15th. On this day in 1979, September 15th, 1979, Led Zeppelin scored their sixth U.S. number one album when In Through the Outdoor started a seven-week run at the top of the charts. The eighth studio album by Led Zeppelin was their final album of entirely new material. On this day in the year 1997, a 34-year-old man was awarded more than £20,000 by a French court after he lost his hearing when he stood too close to loudspeakers at a U2 concert in 1993. In 2004, Ramones guitarist Johnny Ramone, that's John Cummings, died in Los Angeles after a five-year battle with prostate cancer. And flash forward to 2019, Rick Ocasek, former lead singer with The Cars, was found dead in his New York City apartment. He was 75. The Cars formed in Boston in the mid-1970s by Rick Ocasek and bandmate Benjamin Orr after they met at high school. Their early hits included Just What I Needed, My Best Friend's Girl, and Good Times Roll. On late night TV tonight, Jimmy Kimmel Live has Stephen Colbert as his guest. Will they just talk or will Stephen also sing? I don't know. That's it for MVY Radio's musical notes, except for this. Steve Miller Band had a number one with this song 16 years after its first release. The song topped the U.S. Billboard Hot 100 in early 1974, and then more than 16 years later, it reached number one on the U.K. singles chart after being used in Great Deal, a Hugh Johnston-directed television advertisement for Levi's, thus holding the record for the longest gap between transatlantic chart toppers. Here is the Steve Miller Band on MVY.

MBY Radio, Life on the Run, the latest single from Brandi Carlile. Los Lobos covering Marvin Gaye's 1971 song that is just so much more than a song. What's going on? Los Lobos live from Just Another Band from East LA in 1993. And The Joker from the Steve Miller Band going back to 1974. Well, for years, and I'm not sure how many years, but quite a number of years now, they've been building a new observatory in South America. And I don't know if you heard about this. In July, it opened. They started using the observatory, the NSFDOE Vera C. Rubin Observatory, which is in Cerro Pachón in Chile. Officially began its 10-year legacy survey of space and time in July. And they're about 8,900 feet up in the Andes, in the Chilean Andes. And the camera, which of course I'm interested in, houses a 3.2 gigapixel digital camera, the largest

0: ever built for the purposes of astronomy. The telescope is equipped with an 8.4-meter primary mirror and a unique three-mirror design. And they're creating a cosmic movie. For the next 10 years, they're going to be scanning not just a section or of the sky or a constellation. They are going to scan the entire southern sky every few nights to create an ultra-high-definition time-lapse record of the universe over the course of 10 years. And they're going to be gathering data to help scientists understand mysterious cosmic forces like dark matter and energy. And they're expected, they've already discovered something new. They're expected to discover millions of new asteroids and near-Earth objects. So you can check it out online for yourself. The Legacy Survey of Space and Time began in July at the Ciro Pechon Observatory in Chile, on the summit of Ciro Pechon. It's the NSFDOE Vera C. Rubin Observatory. Down here on Earth, on planet Earth, we'll check our Newport-focused boating forecast after this.
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2: Looking like a pretty nice day to head offshore into Block Island Sound or Narragansett Bay with high pressure in control. Lots of sunshine today. Winds out of the northeast, 10 to 15 knots this morning, diminishing to 5 to 10 knots during the afternoon. Seas generally 2 to 3 feet, waves subsiding to 1 foot or less in Narragansett Bay in the afternoon. Visibility 10 miles or better for most of the day. I'm meteorologist Scott Kaplan, MVY Weather.
0: It is 61 degrees and sunny in Newport, Rhode Island. A track here from Patty Griffin's album Servant of Love on MVY.

0: MVY, that's Fruition, who started out as a string-centric kind of acoustic and bluegrass-inspired group busking on the streets of Portland, Oregon, before they decided to expand their sound to a more sort of folk and folk rock, pop-influenced type of sound. The band Fruition, they released an album back in 2018 called Watching It All Fall Apart. And just a couple of years ago, a really great live in-studio album called How to Make Mistakes. And now the new album, it's called Something More from Fruition, the song I'm Not Afraid. Bruce Cockburn, love him, from Life Short, Call Now, back in 2006, and Shine a Different Way from Patty Griffin's beautiful Servant of Love, released in 2015. Well, it's Amy Vanneman here with you, and we are serving up the Martha's Vineyard Striped Bass and Bluefish Derby Report twice a day, every day through the Derby, which started on Sunday and runs through Saturday, October 17th. So you'll hear the final Derby report at 9 p.m. on Saturday, October 17th, but following the 9 a.m. news every day during the week, and at 9 a.m. and 4 p.m. every day, including the weekends, through October 17th. MVY Radio is your source for daily Derby coverage. 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
0: I'm Amy Vanneman here with you for the next hour. I have a track here going way back to what was, I guess, really about 20 years into Bob Dylan's career, the album Infidels on MVY.
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1: 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September waters are teeming with striped bass, bluefish, bonito, and false albacore, so you can grab your gear and make the most of the season. And also, the Love Local Fest, September 27th in Hyannis at Azleton Park from 11 a.m. to 5, an event for the entire family with over 100 local artists, food trucks, and live music all day. 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

0: Why, from the album that follows Everything Must Go and Chain Your Dragon, two releases in 1 year. In 2025, the band Goose, from their new album released mid-June called Big Modern Explanation Point, the song Good Times / End Times. Before that, St. Paul and the Broken Bones with the title track of Half the City, an album they did about a dozen years ago. Turn Off the TV from the old 97's 2020 album, 12th, because it is their 12th album. Ain't That Fine by I'm With Her. That's Aoife O'Donovan, Sarah Watkins, and Sarah Jaroz, who each have their individual, very successful careers, but as a band, as a group, they are just absolutely stellar. Sing Me Alive is the name of their new live album. The song Ain't That Fine? Yes, it is. And After Midnight from Eric Clapton's Crossroads, going back to 1985. Let's Amy Vanneman here with you. And here we are approaching equinox on the 22nd, and kind of equal day, equal night, equal darkness and light. And so that's when we start really thinking about autumn, because that's the first day of autumn. So if you're kind of regrouping and getting your business ready for the events of the fall and the holidays coming up, and you're thinking, how can I reach people? 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
0: All right, then. Eventually, I'll recover. Looking at our forecast, if I can. Sunshine, 68 the high, cloudy tonight, 55 the low. Partly to mostly sunny for Wednesday, the high 70. Thursday, a mix of sun and clouds, the high 73. Right now, it is 63 degrees in Fall River. I was exposed to mold. Not a good thing. Can't stop coughing. Anyway, the New England Sound airs tonight at 9 o'clock. With your host, Matt Smith, and he'll be featuring several very talented artists, a number of artists on the show tonight, Jim Larkin, Lily Seabird, and this band, Cricket Blue, on MVY.

0: MBY Radio. We love you, Grace Potter. Love Me Not is from Trespasser, which was last week's album of the week, her latest. Ben Harper, and it's kind of a sister album thematically to her previous album, and the name escapes me right now, Mother Road. Yes. Ben Harper in the Colors from the album Lifeline, Shadow Captain, the famous Crosby, Stills, and Nash tune from the late 70s. And we had a band called Cricket Blues starting our set. That's Laura Heberlin and Taylor Smith. They're a duo from Middlebury, from Vermont. They met at Middlebury College when they first sang in an a cappella group together. And they decided after graduating, they'd stick together and start writing and performing their own original music. For the last dozen years or so, they're excellent storytellers. Cricket Blue, and they're one of the artists you can enjoy the music of tonight on the New England Sound with your host Matt Smith. Tonight at 9, you'll hear Cricket Blue, Jim Larkin, Lily Seabird, and a whole lot more. Every Tuesday night at 9 o'clock, it's artists from throughout the New England region, including Vermont's own Cricket Blue.
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2: And also from listeners like Mike and Cindy from Edgartown, Preston and Emerson from Sudbury, Lisa and Mark of East Haven, Connecticut, Allison from Newport, and Patrick from Trumansburg, New York.
0: The Cape and Islands forecast is calling for continued sunshine. The high 68 degrees this afternoon, then partly cloudy skies for tonight with a low overnight around 55 degrees. A partly to mostly sunny day in store for Wednesday. Tomorrow, the high 70 degrees. Then Thursday, a mix of sun and clouds, temperatures in the low 70s. And Friday, becoming partly sunny with a high of 74 degrees. It is 64 degrees and mostly sunny in Middletown, Rhode Island. She's making her home in Nashville, Tennessee these days, but she started life in the shadow of the Red Rocks Amphitheater in a little town called Morrison, Colorado. This is Joby Riccio, another track from her latest record, Face the Feeling, on MVY.

0: MVY, Jim James of My Morning Jacket, with what is essentially the title track of the new album, Wowed Out, in that the phrase Wowed Out is included in the lyrics for the song Come Again from Jim James. The Mavericks with I Wanna Know, Shake Your Moneymaker, Rodney Crowell, from his tribute to Elmore James, the album Strange Angels, released in 2018, and Joby Riccio's Buzzkill. She released her debut in 2023, the album Whiplash, and Buzzkill is one of the tracks we've been playing from the new album, her sophomore effort, Face the Feeling. I'm Amy Vanneman, and I'm going to face the door and head on out. BJ Finn will be heading in to keep you company through the midday today. The At-Work Challenge at 11:20. You name the tune and the artist if you can. Joe Stickles will bring us the MVY Radio Noon News. In the afternoon, it's Allison Hammond around 2 o'clock. Of course, PJ Finn will serve you two brand new songs on What's New for Lunch during the lunch hour today, made possible by Citroen Realty Solutions and the lunch hour sponsored by Cobuzz streaming and download platform. At 2, Allison rolls in at 3:20. She will bend your mind as always. In the 4 o'clock hour on this Tuesday, it's Rich Rogers spotlighting a jam band track on Jam That's Good. You'll hear a little bit about the band and hear a song. Then in the 5 o'clock slot, it's Allison Hammond spinning a set of live acoustic and cover tunes made possible with support from Agway of Cape Cod. At 6 o'clock, Aurora McGuckin will be in to fill in for Bill Narkowitz in the evening. At 8, it's Brian Sansis spinning New Blues on New Blues Tuesday for Bill. And in the 9 o'clock slot, it is Matt Smith and the New England Sound, artists from throughout the New England region, made possible with support from Arts Barnstable. 9 o'clock tonight, his show replays on Sunday at 8 p.m. during the Sunday Night Replay. I'm Amy Vanneman. I'll leave you with a song after this.
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0: I'll catch you bright and early tomorrow morning and leave you here with Amos Lee from the album he put out in 2016, the album Spirit on MVY.

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1: 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The crowds are gone, the beaches are quiet, and the ocean is often at its warmest. It's the perfect way to savor the last days of summer. And also, the Enterprise Newspapers, the Upper Cape's locally owned and operated news outlet, serving Bourne, Falmouth, Mashpee, and Sandwich with weekly print publications, e-editions, newsletters, and on-Cape magazines. 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

MBY Radio. Fantastic Cat there leads us this call, Don't Let Go. A live version of the song Why from Annie Lennox. She recorded that, performed that on Saturday Night Live. That's that version. Papa Dookie and the Mud People from Subdudes, Andrew Bird, Sisyphus, and some Jay Giles Band from 1972, Whamma Jammer. Hi, friends. I'm PJ Finn here with you on this Tuesday. Fun stuff in the lunch hour today. Guest DJs Sam and Nico from the band Snack Time. We talked to them at the Newport Folk Festival. We asked them to record a guest DJ slot, and we're going to play that today. And their new single has arrived. So at the end of that, the single wasn't out when we were at Newport Folk, but we're going to play that as well. Pretty exciting. All right, that's ahead on the lunch hour. Right now, it's At Work Challenge time here.

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1: All right, let's play the At Work Challenge. I'm going to play a clip of music. I want you to guess the artist and the song title for this. Who's the artist? What is the song title? That is the At Work Challenge on MVY. We were.

0: MVY Radio, Warren Haynes. The track is called I'll Be the One. A song called Silent All These Years from Tori Amos and Darling Side. The track called Go Back. We played the MVY Radio At Work Challenge.
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0: Here is the clip of music I had for you. All right, did you recognize Guster? The track called Amsterdam is our At Work Challenge answer. I'll play it for you coming up next on MVY.
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3: Shaping up to be a rather nice day to head offshore as we head into the afternoon hours. Mostly sunny skies, temperatures in the 60s. Winds out of the northeast, 10 to 15 knots this afternoon. Few gusts to 20 knots at times. Seas 2 to 4 feet highest in the water south of the islands. Waves 1 to 2 feet on Buzzards Bay. Visibility 10 miles or better throughout the afternoon hours. I'm meteorologist Scott Kaplan, MVY Weather.
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0: MVY Radio, that's Sunvolt, and the track called Serenade Song. 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
2: Good afternoon, everyone. I'm Joe Stickles, and it's now time for MVY Radio News. In local news, the Martha's Vineyard football team opened their season Friday at home against Mashpee. It was a tough night for the Islanders, who fell 38-12, but there were still several bright spots. According to the Vineyard Gazette, defensive end and wide receiver Griffin Bueller racked up over 100 receiving yards, including a 56-yard touchdown catch where he bulldozed all in his path to the end zone. He also recorded a sack and multiple tackles on defense. Sophomore quarterback Adam Parchment scored the other Vineyard touchdown on a 70-yard keeper and scrambled for over 100 yards on the ground. Next, the boys will play Sharon and North Worcester on the road before returning home to play the Monomoy St. John Paul II co-op team on Friday, October 16th. As fishermen lined up at the weigh station Sunday morning, Cooper Gilks rang the opening bell to kick off the 81st annual Martha's Vineyard Striped Bass and Bluefish Derby. The Vineyard Gazette reports that a large crowd had gathered to celebrate Mr. Gilks as he stood in the doorway with Derby President John Custer. The Derby began in 1946, and in 1987 changed its structure to a nonprofit organization when Mr. Gilks and a group of island anglers, including his fishing partners Ed Jerome and Eddie Medeiros, purchased it from the Martha's Vineyard Chamber of Commerce for $1. Mr. Medeiros died in 2023, and Mr. Jerome died in 2018. Mr. Gilks reflected on the gravity of the group's decision to take on the Derby and the joy and sense of responsibility that came with it. In the years since, Derby participation has grown threefold. He praised the current Derby committee for making the tradition what it is today. In national and international news, President Donald Trump is assailing the Supreme Court after it rejected his push to restrict mail-in voting in this year's midterms. He said in a social media post Tuesday that the justices who opposed him were not the people he interviewed. The Trump administration had made a last-minute push to have the U.S. Postal Service play a central role in deciding who would be able to receive a mail ballot. But state election officials argued that there was not enough time to make the changes for the November 3rd midterm elections and said their systems were already secure and accurate. FBI Director Kash Patel has returned to Capitol Hill for an oversight hearing before the Senate Judiciary Committee. The Republican-led panel on Tuesday is likely to try to keep the focus on Patel's efforts at the FBI to combat violent crime, counter drug trafficking, and pursue the Trump administration's agenda. But Democrats will almost certainly seize on the tumult inside the Bureau over the last year. That includes sweeping firings of agents who participated in investigations into President Donald Trump, efforts by the Bureau to investigate Trump's perceived political adversaries, and Patel's travel schedule that has blended professional duties with private leisure. In sports news, the Los Angeles Dodgers marked their record-tying 14th consecutive trip to MLB's postseason with a toast of bubbly after a 4-1 victory over the Cincinnati Reds. The two-time defending World Series champions, who joined Milwaukee and Tampa Bay as teams who have secured playoff spots, cut their magic number to 3 for a fifth straight NL West title and 13th in 14 seasons. Los Angeles tied the Atlanta Braves' postseason run from 1991 through 2005. The Braves made 5 World Series trips during that span, but only won once in 1995. The NFL's opening weekend saw 2 major backfires. Packers coach Matt LaFleur made a debatable call by taking points off the board, leading to Green Bay's collapse in a 39-22 loss to the Minnesota Vikings. Rookie Trey Smack had nailed a field goal, but LaFleur accepted a penalty instead, resulting in a failed 4th-and-1 attempt. Meanwhile, the Los Angeles Rams lost 27-7 to the 49ers in Australia. The Rams arrived just a day before kickoff, unlike the 49ers, who acclimated for a week. Australian players and the NFL suggested the Rams' travel strategy contributed to their poor performance. The Steamship Authority's reservations-only policy is in effect all day today for boats traveling between Woods Hole and Martha's Vineyard. There are no standby lines for vehicles, but you may attempt to book a reservation for a vehicle as late as 1 hour before departure time. Island residents with last-minute travel needs can use the Blue Line in the preferred and excursion programs. The Steamship Authority is reporting slightly choppy seas today, and boats between Woods Hole and Martha's Vineyard are running on time. Boats between Hyannis and Nantucket are also running on time. Right now, there are no standbys in Hyannis, and 3 cars and 3 trucks in standby on Nantucket. Now let's take a look at our forecast.
3: Mostly sunny skies across the Cape and the Islands for the afternoon, high in the middle to upper 60s. Partly cloudy tonight, we drop to the middle to upper 50s. Partly to mostly sunny on Wednesday, high in the upper 60s to lower 70s. Partly cloudy Wednesday night, we drop back to the upper 50s to lower 60s. Mix of sun and clouds Thursday, high in the lower to middle 70s. Morning showers then becoming partly sunny Friday, high in the lower to middle 70s. I'm meteorologist Scott Kaplan, MVY Weather.
2: Right now, it's 67 degrees in Newport, 67 in Falmouth, 66 in Hyannis, 65 on Nantucket, and 66 degrees on Martha's Vineyard in Oak Bluffs. That's all for MVY Radio News. 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

0: MBY Radio, Sierra Farrell. Her new song is called Trying to Love You. The Police right before that with Spirits in the Material World. Elliott Smith, Son of Sam, The Pretenders with Let the Sun Come In from 2023, right before that. MBY Radio is covering the Striped Bass and Bluefish Derby. It's underway as of this week. Every day, 9 a.m. and 4 p.m., we will give you the winners from the previous day, because every day they have a winner in each category. And then we let you know who's on the leaderboard, you know, who's in position, at least for the moment, to be a prize winner at the end. So, every day, 9 a.m., 4 p.m., after the 9 a.m. news or right at 4 o'clock, it's brought to you by by Nelson Mechanical, John Keane Excavation, Cape Cod 5, and Bruno's Roloff. We're into the lunch hour, as I've been promising, guest DJ's snack time, next on MBY.
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0: 3 or 4 years back, I went to a music convention, and like the first band that played, it's a terrible slot to be in because not everybody has arrived at the convention or whatever, but the first band that played was Snack Time, and I saw them and I was like, that's a band we MBY wants to know. They started off as like a street band in Philadelphia, and you know, started playing around and recording. And you know, this year they were an integral part of the Newport Folk Festival, both playing their own set, but having their horn section or other members play with lots of other people. Just a great band. It's super. You know, I've met them a couple of times. Super nice guys. So I got to sit down with Nico and Sam at the Newport Folk Festival this year, and we put together a guest DJ set. I asked them to pick some Snack Time songs and pick some songs from artists who were appearing at the festival that they really looked up to and cared about. So, so that was back in July. And then since July, just like in this past week, they put out a new song. So that wasn't included in our original guest DJ plan, but we're going to play it at the end. Nico and Sam from Snack Time, guest DJ takeover here on MBY.
2: MVY asked us to guest DJ, so we're playing some of our songs and songs from some of our favorite Newport Folk Fest artists. We're going to start off with a track of ours called Enough. The song was written on the road when we were out with Portugal the Man, and things were just looking a little bit crazy. You know, we were achieving the goals, but still not feeling too much better about ourselves. So we had to realize, you know what? Everything that we're doing every day is enough. So here it is. Enough on MVY.

Hey guys, this is Sam from Snack Time. One of the artists at this year's Newport Folk that we love is Mount Joy. We have had the chance to play on amazing stages with them and just sat in with Matt at the festival. And this is their song, Julia, and we hope you all like it. Keep it locked on MVY.

Once again, this is Nico from Snack Time, and we're going to get into another song by one of our favorite Newport folk artists, the one and only Devin Gilfillian. You know, there's the Philadelphia connection, and we've had love and respect for the guy for a number of years and been blessed to be on the same stages as him. So this next one is Black Dog Rabbit Hole by Devin Gilfillian on MVY.

Sam Gellerstein from Snack Time here. This next artist is a late addition to the festival this year, but so amazing that we're able to see him again after we just played with him at Winnipeg Folk Fest. This is Father John Misty's I Went to the Store One Day, one of my favorite love songs. Listen here at MVY.

This is Nico from Snack Time, and this next pick we have is Nothing Even Matters by Miss Lauryn Hill and the late, great D'Angelo. You know, it was such an honor to be able to see Miss Hill do her thing because, you know, she's such an icon, a legend in music, so to be able to be a witness, it was something powerful. And this is not only one of my favorite Miss Hill songs, but one of my favorite D'Angelo songs. And he's been a big inspiration to us as well. So here it is, Nothing Even Matters on MVY.

Speaking on D'Angelo, last year Snack Time lost two of our musical heroes, Brian Wilson and Michael Archer, a.k.a. D'Angelo. Here's our tribute to them, called God Only Knows, only here on MVY.

MVY Radio, the band, Snack Time, doing their version of God Only Knows. Snack Time, thanks so much to them for putting together a guest DJ set. We recorded that at Newport Folk back in July. They played songs from Lauryn Hill, Father John Misty, Devin Gilfillian, and Mountjoy, plus a couple of their own tunes. So we recorded that, and then we decided to hold on to it until now because guess what? Snack Time has new music out, and so we're going to debut their new single right here. This is called Can't Imagine Why You'd Stay. This is Snack Time on MVY Radio.

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Can't imagine why you'd stay. Rounding out the lunch hour today on MBY. Thanks again to Nico and Sam for guest DJing for us. Recorded this past summer at the Newport Folk Festival. All right, that's Snack Time. That's the lunch hour on MBY.

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1: MVY Radio, it's Ruthie Foster, her track called Thank You. And Josephina from Big Head Todd and the Monsters right before that. That track, Thank You, is on MVY Radio's Album of the Week coming up Wednesday, 9 o'clock. We are going to play the whole Ruthie Foster record for you. Amy Vanneman will play Just Say Yes from Ruthie Foster. Our Album of the Week is brought to you at 9 o'clock on Wednesday nights by Katuit Fresh Market and Reliable RN. Ruthie Foster played in Falmouth in August, and Aurora McGuckin got to sit down and talk to her. So during the lunch hour tomorrow, an interview with Ruthie Foster, hosted by Aurora. And then check out the full album tomorrow night at 9 o'clock with Amy on MBY.

MVY Radio, that's Sheryl Crow with Jesse Wells. It's called Freedom Bus. St. Stephen from The Grateful Dead, and Coldplay's Lost in there too. We're about a week away from the next book club. Book club took summer off, but Polly Simpkins is back next Wednesday, September 23rd, 7 p.m. We'll be on Zoom to discuss Carole King, She Made the Earth Move by Jane Eisner. It's a biography about Carole King, who had an incredible run as a songwriter and then had an even more incredible run when she started putting out her own records. I mean, Tapestry is one of the all-time best-selling, most beloved records out there. So you'll learn about her life on our book club. The Rock and Roll Book Club is, we do it every couple of months, and next Wednesday is the next one. 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Again, you don't have to have read the book. The discussion's still pretty interesting. Would love to have you. 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Here's Wilco on MBY.

0: MVY Radio, Carly Simon, and her song called Howl. We also heard the Beatles, Norwegian Wood, and Theologians from Wilco. I know this is hard to imagine after Carly Simon became one of the biggest, most successful songwriters of all time, but there was a time where she was just playing like little coffee houses. She was like an unknown person just playing around. We have a show called The New England Sound exactly for this purpose. 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The New England Sound, Tuesday nights, 9 o'clock. That's tonight. 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
2: Shaping up to be a rather nice day to head offshore as we head into the afternoon hours. Mostly sunny skies, temperatures in the 60s, winds out of the northeast 10 to 15 knots this afternoon, a few gusts to 20 knots at times. Seas 2 to 4 feet highest in the water south of the islands, waves 1 to 2 feet on Buzzards Bay. Visibility 10 miles or better throughout the afternoon hours. I'm meteorologist Scott Kaplan, MVY Weather.
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0: MVY Radio, Julia Jacklin. It's called Get Away From Me, I Think I'll Love You Soon. Ray LaMontagne, his song called Trouble. We also heard Susan Tedeschi and Derek Trucks, Day in the Sun. And Oh Suzanne from Low Cut Connie. MVY Radio's got an app, and I love to mention this at this time of year as people depart us for the summer. I know a lot of the summer residents, you know, leave in August. There are some who stick around into September and beyond and then go someplace warmer for the winter. You can take the whole thing with you, the Vineyard, Cape Cod, and specifically MVY Radio. 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You'll get the Steamship Authority report. It's a great way to stay connected and just kind of feel like you're here, even if you're happier someplace else, warmer. 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
0: I'm PJ Finn, taking off for the day. On the lunch hour for the next couple of days, Aurora is going to be here tomorrow. She'll have an interview with Ruthie Foster, and on Thursday, an interview with Bedouin. So you won't hear my voice for a couple of days. Allison's coming on the air shortly, and she'll bring you the Mindbender in the 3 o'clock hour. In the 4 o'clock hour, we'll have the Derby Report and Jam That's Good with Rich Rogers. After 6 o'clock, Aurora, I think, is on the air. Or no, Rich is on the air. I don't know. Somebody's on the air at 6 o'clock. At 8 o'clock, I know the Blues at 8 will be on because that's when we air the Blues at 8. Brian Sansis will have a new Blues Tues. 9 o'clock's the New England Sound. That's all ahead on MVY Radio. I love you guys. I'll see you next time on PJ Finn for MVY.

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0: MVY Radio, Mark Broussard with Joe Bonamassa. And I'm Going Home is the track we just listened to. And the name of this record, by the way, is Chance Worth Taking. Guster in the set. Jackie Green was in there. We had Alabama Shakes, I Feel Hope Coming, and Lowell George of Little Feet, What Do You Want the Girl to Do? And that's a 1979 release. Hi, darlings. Allison here with you. Happy Tuesday. So I'm kind of laughing to myself. I woke up really early this morning. I'm not sure. I just have things to do. And I mean, when I say early, I mean pre-dawn, like Amy Vandeman time, you know, pre-dawn. And I had a lot of coffee because I'm not used to waking up at 5 in the morning. So I was in a really, really good mood, a little hyper, but a really good mood. Have you ever been in a really good mood in the morning, but the rest of the world really isn't yet? It's an interesting experience. And then I finally stopped on my third cup of coffee and said, I think I'm trying too hard to cheer people, you know, just let people wake up in their natural rhythm, Allison. So anyway, it was kind of a weird morning, but I've toned down, I've balanced out, no coffee in my hand. So we're just going to listen to music and take a deep breath on this gorgeous day. So let's look at the weather and then get back into some music. MVY.
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0: Sweater weather, sunny skies, 68 degrees here in West Tisbury currently. Tonight, partly cloudy, 55 expected. Tomorrow, a bit warmer, 70, partly to mostly sunny. And then Thursday, a mix of sun and clouds, 73 degrees. Friday, becoming partly sunny. This is funny. They didn't finish typing, so it says 4 degrees. No, not yet. No, we got a few months for that. That's kind of funny. Anyway, becoming partly sunny for Friday. No marine advisories in effect to report to you. Our winds are northeast, 10 to 15 knots. Our wave heights are 2 to 4 feet, and our visibility is 10 miles or better. And that's your weather. Now I've got your music, so let's get back into it. Here's Jensen McRae, Praying for Your Downfall on MVY.

MBY Radio, Maya Hawk with her latest called Green Dragon. We had Bob Dylan, we had David Crosby, and Jensen McRae starting that set of music off. Ooh, look at this. Jer Bear, he must have been in last night. Now, Jer Bear is the archivist and the host for Shakedown Stream, our Grateful Dead show, that's online at mvyradio.org. So he comes in weekly and he brings an archived concert in its entirety and uploads it so you guys and we guys can listen to it. The most recent is Boston Music Hall. Yeah, yes. 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

0: MVY Radio, Laura Vieres, Flying Into Darkness. Her latest release is called Temple Songs. We had that as an album of the week a couple weeks back. We got another one tomorrow, every Wednesday, as a matter of fact. It's a new record, and it's spun in its entirety, if the hour will allow, you know. And, well, actually, the hour allows. It's just if the album's over an hour, we only have an hour to spin it. So, anyway, it's Ruthie Foster's latest called Just Say Yes. Yes, listen to it. So you get to hear it with Amy tomorrow evening at 9 p.m. as our album of the week. We spin it, Ruthie Foster's Just Say Yes, here on MVY. Looking out
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0: MVY Radio, that's Bruce Hornsby, Take a Light Strain. Indigo Park is the album. Angelique Kidjo with Peter Gabriel, Salala, a salute to the sun. I love the name of this record too, Jin Jin, and it's what bells sound like to Angelique Kidjo. She grew up with these church bells and jing, jing, jing, jing. It brings wonderful memories for her. I just love that. And how to spell it? D-J-I-N, D-J-I-N. Yes, that's perfect. Jin, jin, jin, jin. All right, so we had the Punch Brothers. We had Monrovia as well. And Joe Cocker starting this 3 p.m. We're going back to 1999, the year I started here. Oh, my God. And Feeling All Right. Do I remember when that came out? Kinda. Crazy. First year here. Hi again, darlings, and happy Tuesday once again to you. It's Mindbender time. It's also the Martha's Vineyard Striped Bass and Bluefish Derby that has begun. So anglers from around the Cape and Islands, from across the nation, they've cast their lines in the 81st annual Martha's Vineyard Striped Bass and Bluefish Derby. So I am asking you fishing and derby type questions for your Mindbender. And I've got one for you. Stand by.
1: Mindbender.
0: All right, here we go. Hook It Week for Mindbenders. These are just fun questions to ask you. Answer for yourself or with a group of friends or what have you, bragging rights. All right. This has to be the most expensive lure that ever existed. McDaddy Fishing Lures created a lure crafted of precious gold and platinum, rubies and diamonds included. How much do you think this lure costs? This is a fishing lure. Yeah. I'll give you the answer on the next break. That's your afternoon Mindbender, MBY.

0: MVY Radio, Rhiannon Giddens, Carolina Rain is the name of that track. Rodrigo y Gabriela with Henneman. Interesting album, too. This came out a little over 15 years ago, this Rodrigo y Gabriela album. They're still pretty new on the scene, as far as I knew, anyway. And obviously, amazing guitarists, you know. But this album, this particular album, was a tribute to their heroes. So it's an absolutely amazing record, as you may guess. It's called 1111, and it has some of the most wonderful guitar pieces on it. And again, you know, paying tribute to like the likes of Jimi Hendrix, Santana, Carlos Santana, and others. So it's just, it's a great record. Those two are tight. Nora Jones was in the set Thinking About You, and we had JJ Gray and Mofro with Top of the World. And a few minutes ago, I asked you guys an afternoon mindbender.
1: Mindbender.
0: Hook It Week. And these are questions about fishing and derbies and such, because we've already cast our lines here on the Vineyard. The striped bass and bluefish derby is in full swing now. So my question to you was, and is, this particular lure was created by McDaddy Fishing Lures, and it's made of gold, platinum, has some rubies and diamonds on it. And I asked you, how much do you think this lure cost? No joke, $1 million. $1 million, you guys. $1 million lure. Yes, so I'm going to read this whole thing to you now. McDaddy Fishing Lures created a lure crafted of precious gold and platinum, glittering with rubies and diamonds. The person who bought it had it insured before taking it out on the water, but they didn't end up losing it. The lure, which cost a literal $1 million, didn't attract any bites. It's more of a bauble than anything else. You can always buy sparkly lures for your own tackle box without shelling out piles of cash. How about that? See, there's your answer. Money can't buy everything. It can't even catch fish. I found that really fun. And that's your mind bender. So we'll have another one for you about baiting and luring and fishing tomorrow. MVY.
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3: Plenty of sunshine for the afternoon, high 65 to 70. Partly cloudy skies tonight, we drop to the middle to upper 50s. Partly to mostly sunny Wednesday, we'll get up into the upper 60s to lower 70s. Partly cloudy skies Wednesday night, low in the upper 50s to lower 60s. Mix of sun and clouds on Thursday, few showers possible in the evening, high 70 to 75, becoming 50s to lower 60s. Mix of sun and clouds on Thursday, few showers possible in the evening, high 70 to 75, becoming partly

0: MVY Radio. That's Joe Pernice with Amy Mann and Deep Into the Dawn. And it's from the album called Sunny, I Was Wrong. My Morning Jacket started the set off with Time Waited. Now, their album's called Is. And I got so confused for a split second. Like, didn't Peter Gabriel have an album? No, it's Us. It's Us, or So, you know, or I.O. But it was just funny. My brain automatically went to, wait a minute, did they steal something from Peter Gabriel there? Anyway, the album is called Is, and important to note, it's small case. That's always important when you're Googling or want to find out more about something. And why is that? Why is lowercase? I don't know. I really don't. But it is their 10th studio album, and it's great for My Morning Jacket. And that's actually back to, what, last year, actually, 2025 release. All right, we've got more music. I've got some Jack Johnson coming up. MVY.
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2: 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I'm Joe Stickles, and it's now time for our Striped Bass and Bluefish Derby Report. 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Zach Stedman with the boat Bonito at 9.07 pounds. Patrick Jenkinson with the boat Falls Albacore at 17.95 pounds. Buddy D'Agostino brought in the shore Bluefish at 7.11 pounds. Derek Bergeron with the shore Bonito at 5.05 pounds. Buddy D'Agostino again with the shore Falls Albacore at 7.62 pounds. Sarah Cadison brought in the fly rod boat Bonito, weighing in at 6.21 pounds. Zachary Horrocks with the fly rod boat Falls Albacore at 14.24 pounds. And Jack Rossi bringing in the mini junior boat Bluefish, weighing in at 8.58 pounds. As for our current grand leaders, Gustavo B. Souza leads the boat Bluefish at 14.54 pounds. Tyler Poole with the shore Bluefish at 8.8 pounds. Zach Stedman leads the boat Bonito at 9.07 pounds. Derek Bergeron with the shore Bonito weighing in at 5.05 pounds. Scarlett Stedman leads the boat Falls Albacore at 18.73 pounds. And Buddy D'Agostino with the shore Falls Albacore at 7.62 pounds. Our Striped Bass and Bluefish Derby Report is made possible by Cape Cod 5, John Keane Excavation, Nelson Mechanical Design, and Bruno's Roloff. 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

0: MVY Radio, The Stones with Foreign Tongues. The artwork on the cover of Foreign Tongues is just amazing. In the Stars is what we just listened to. And even this lead single has a story. Of course, it's The Stones, right? So this was actually released through YouTube and streaming services. Isn't that crazy? Like, to think that The Stones would go such a regular way, you know? But here's what makes it even more interesting. And it had previously been released only in extremely limited quantities as a physical 12-inch single several weeks earlier under the pseudonym of The Cockroaches, which the band had occasionally used in the 1970s to perform secret shows at smaller venues. Isn't that interesting? Now we know The Cockroaches. And then Jagger walks in. Seriously, love it. Anyway, great new record. Wonderful guest appearances on this record, as you would imagine. So it's pretty epic from The Stones. And congratulations to them. Let's see, what do we have coming? Oh, yes, indeed. Now it's time for Jam That's Good, because Rich Rogers every Tuesday brings us a jam track. Now, let me line it up for you. So we've got, on Mondays, it's Peter Halperin's Woodstove Studios presents Song of the Week at this time. Tuesdays, like today, it's Jam That's Good with Rich. Tomorrow, Wednesday, and Fridays, it's Keeping It Local. So in that case, Rich brings us a local musician's track. And then on Thursdays, Aurora McGuckin will have 30 Under 30. So it's going to be a young artist under the age of 30. So that's how it goes. But let's tune in with Rich Rogers and Jam That's Good coming right up.
1: 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September is the perfect time to enjoy private beaches that are usually off limits in the busy summer months. Take in the beauty of the island at its most serene. And also the Sioux County Conservation Board of Hawarden, Iowa. Information on the 24 parks managed by the board can be found at 712-552-1047. That's 712-552-1047.
2: Hi, everyone. I'm Rich Rogers, and this is Jam That's Good. We'll be taking a magical journey through the world of the jam band music scene. We'll hear music from the legends of the scene and the up-and-comers. Today on Jam That's Good, we're going to highlight a band who just made their US TV debut last night on the Jimmy Fallon Show, Angene de Poutine. These guys really captured the heart of the US audience over the last summer, doing their first US tour, and they did Newport Jazz, where they really skyrocketed. So these guys formed it in Quebec in 2019. And so if you've never seen these guys, I highly recommend Googling their name and checking them out, because they wear these huge, elaborate costumes and play some crazy music that I've really been digging since I saw them bless the stage at Newport Jazz. So the project began as a gag after they were booked. It's a duo. They were booked to perform twice in 1 week at the same local venue, and they were concerned that audiences weren't going to attend the second show, so they decided to play the latter set as anonymous costume performers under a different name. And to complete the duo, later likened to the Andy Kaufman-esque joke, they constructed oversized papier-mâché masks, giant noses, and full body black and white and white polka dot costumes. And that's where they are at now. So I wanted to play a track for you from this group that is just taking over the music scene. I feel like so many people talking about their music, and you'll hear it in just a few seconds. The visual part of it is such a huge part of it, so I would check it out. So right now I want to play a track off their latest album. It is titled Volume 2. This track is called Febonique, and this is Angene de Poutine on MVY Radio. Jam That's Good.

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0: MBY Radio, Low Cut Connie's Living in the USA, their title track to this new release, fairly new this year. We also had Sharon Jones and the Dap Kings. I'm Not Gonna Cry. Oh, that brave, brave, brave woman, Sharon Jones. This is a 2007 release. I don't remember the year she passed away, but her journey continued until the very last moment. You know, she was still on stage in sequin dresses, still rocking it, still so feisty. I just admire the woman in so many ways. The fact that she started out as a prison guard, you know, imagine her walking through the aisles, you know, saying, I don't know if you say goodnight to prisoners or not. I'm not sure what the, you know, the lifestyle is really, but just to have Sharon Jones maybe sing goodnight to you, or just to have her. She just had such a spirit. Oh, I miss her. All right. However, it is time for more music, like Toots and Bonnie Raitt. They teamed up and they have True Love is Hard to Find. True. So that's coming right up. But first, we're going to take a look at the weather. MBY.
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2: Sunshine with a few clouds around as we head through the rest of the afternoon hours, high 65 to 70. Skies will become partly cloudy tonight, low in the middle to upper 50s. Partly to mostly sunny on Wednesday, high in the upper 60s to lower 70s. Partly cloudy Wednesday night, low in the upper 50s to lower 60s. Mix of sun and clouds, a shower or two in the evening on Thursday, high 70 to 75, becoming partly sunny Friday, high in the lower to middle 70s. A meteorologist, Scott Kaplan, MVY Weather.
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MVY Radio, Pokey Lafarge with The Thing. Now, Pokey was here recently, and maybe you attended the show. It was a matinee solo performance. How cool is that? Now, here's some other cool shows. This is MVY Radio Presents Shows at the Lounge. So join us at the Daily Brew Coffee House and Lounge in North Falmouth. 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And here are a couple of upcoming shows. Mark Arelli, September 26th. And then next month on October 9th, Tommy Prine. And then Katie Guillen and The Drive on October 24th. 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

0: MVY Radio, Phoebe Bridgers with Lost Boys. Lost Weekend is this album. Huh, maybe she'll go for her fifth Grammy on this. Isn't that amazing? Four Grammys under this woman's belt, you know? Oh, 11 nominations, by the way. Different categories, too. Just love it. For a young artist, just, yeah, boy genius for sure, you know? Yeah. So, congratulations to Phoebe Bridgers for Lost Weekend. Just always on the rise. Oh, wait a minute. Now, by the way, she will be in Boston at TD Garden on October 6th. Tickets are on sale. She will also be there Wednesday, October 7th. So Tuesday, October 6th, TD Garden, and October 7th, Boston, also TD Garden. And then it looks like she's off to the Midwest. So for our neck of the woods, it looks like the first week of October is a time to see Phoebe Bridgers. We've got a set of live acoustic covers, and they're coming right up. MVY.
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0: 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This is Hoodoo Stew from Selwyn Birchwood. And then I've got Down on the Corner, a live version of it from Neil Finn. And then His Golden Messenger with Rock Holy, also live. Enjoy a set of live acoustic covers on MVY.

0: and BY Radio. There is a set of live acoustic covers for you. We just had His Golden Messenger with a live version of Rock Holy. We had Down on the Corner from Neil Finn, also live. Hoodoo Stew being done from Selwyn Birchwood. I hope you enjoyed that set of live acoustic covers. You know we do it twice a day, every weekday, here on MBY Radio. Amy brings it to you in the morning, 8:20 or thereabouts, a.m., and then I bring a separate set, a different set, right around this time every weekday. 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
2: Skies will become partly cloudy tonight, low in the middle to upper 50s. Partly to mostly sunny on Wednesday, high in the upper 60s to lower 70s. Partly cloudy Wednesday night, low in the upper 50s to lower 60s. Mix of sun and clouds, a shower or two in the evening on Thursday, high 70 to 75. Becoming partly sunny Friday, high in the lower to middle 70s. Meteorologist Scott Kaplan, MVY Weather.
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0: MVY Radio. That was another wonderful artist that we had a chance to meet and greet here on the Cape and Islands. Suitcase Junket with One More Mile. And that's their new release, by the way, is called To Go On, To Go On. I am, actually, because I have to leave. That was my last song for the day. And I want to remind you what's coming up. You have your news. Aurora will bring you news. That's your business report and your steamship authority report, your weather report, and more. You also have your Blues at 8 on a Tuesday. It's going to be new Blues Twos. And Brian Sances is covering Bill Narkowitz while he's on leave. And then at 9 o'clock, Matt Smith brings you the best in local and regional music from Cambridge, Massachusetts. So there's a lot of great music ahead, and I hope you hang out for it. And I'll come right back and give you a quick kiss. Bye-bye.
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0: That's it for me, darlings. 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Mwah! 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
3: Partly cloudy skies tonight. We drop to the middle to upper 50s. Partly to mostly sunny Wednesday. We'll get up into the upper 60s to lower 70s. Partly cloudy skies Wednesday night. Low in the upper 50s to lower 60s. Mix of sun and clouds on Thursday. Few showers possible in the evening. High 70 to 75. Becoming partly sunny Friday. High in the lower to middle 70s. Offshore winds out of the northeast at 10 to 15 knots. Seas 2 to 4 feet. Visibility 10 miles or better. I'm meteorologist Scott Kaplan, MVY Weather.

MVY Radio, that's U2 with Street of Dreams. That's their latest single. We had Etta James with Beware. We had Real Estate with Water Underground and The Grateful Dead with Unbroken Chain. 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

0: MVY Radio, that's Tift Merritt with Someone to Watch the Band With. 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We had Dave Matthews Band with Stay, and we had Buddy Guy and BB King with Stay Around a Little Longer. 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

0: MVY Radio, that's Chris Pierce with This Sunlit Morning. The Allman Brothers with Jessica, and we had Bob Schneider with I Love This Life. PJ Finn got to talk to Chris Pierce this year at Newport Folk Festival, where he performed his new record is called Songs for the Heavy Hearted. 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

0: MVY Radio, that's Jalen and Gonda with Burning Temptation. We had Isaac Taylor with Beams of the Queen. We had Delamitri with Its Feelings. Monrovia there with Field Song off his album Bloodline. And the Beatles, I'm Looking Through You off Rubber Soul. How's it going, everyone? Aurora McGuckin here. Hope you're doing well out there. Hope your week's going well. Tonight on the Blues at 8, new blues coming your way with Brian Sansis and the New England Sound with Matt Smith coming up at 9 o'clock. Music from all over the region. This episode featuring Lily Seabird, Jim Larkin, Cricket Blue, and much more thanks to Arts Barnstable. We'll get back into music with Laurie McKenna, another Massachusetts artist, right after this.
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0: MVY Radio, that's the Warren Treaty with You Can't Hurt Me Anymore. We had Counting Crows, When I Dream of Michelangelo. We had Fleetwood Mac with Secondhand News and Lori McKenna with Salt off the album Massachusetts. And speaking of Massachusetts, tonight on the New England Sound, you will hear music from Massachusetts and you know, all the other states in New England. Matt Smith books shows up at Club Passim in Cambridge. He's been doing that for 30 years. We're really lucky to have him hosting this show. Tonight's episode featuring Cricket Blue, Jim Larkin, Lily Seabird, and more. Thanks to Arts Barnstable, you can hear the New England Sound at 9 o'clock on MVY Radio.
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2: Skies will become partly cloudy tonight, low in the middle to upper 50s. Partly to mostly sunny on Wednesday, high in the upper 60s to lower 70s. Partly cloudy Wednesday night, low in the upper 50s to lower 60s. Mix of sun and clouds, a shower or two in the evening on Thursday, high 70 to 75. Becoming partly sunny Friday, high in the lower to middle 70s. Meteorologist Scott Kaplan, MVY Weather.
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0: MVY Radio. That's new from Katie Pruitt. The song's called The Aftermath. We had the Avett Brothers with I and Love and You. We had Grace Potter and the Nocturnals there with Ah Mary. And we had Iron and Wine with In Your Ocean off the album Hen's Teeth. This Friday, Iron and Wine is releasing a deluxe edition of Hen's Teeth featuring 4 previously unreleased tracks and 2 alternate versions, including one of that song, In Your Ocean.
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0: 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I'm going to turn things over to Brian Sansis now. You got new blues coming your way tonight. Then at 9 o'clock, Matt Smith with the New England Sound, featuring Cricket Blue, Jim Larkin, Lily Seabird, and more, thanks to Arts Barnstable. 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